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0: And Chakra, not June Busumi Akone, said Yakodana no or that Elizabeth Yafnu, say Marinka or Kenya in the Huno, we shall be Kenya, when even who will say Besum, now a no so Edibi, Obedia Dancy Chinchinchi, as a Christo do and Yunyam. 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
0: Anchakra, not June Busumi Akonevy. Said Yakodana no or that Elizabeth Yafnum, say Marinka or Kenya in the Huno, we shall a big Kenya. When he be who will say a besom, now I know so Eddie. 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I shall Christo do any yam. 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
1: Mopafonie, a dance yet in chinchy.
0: Mayansia, now Bayashira, I'm an abrogene, and in Tiasia, so I will wait. For God.

0: Aja, Minia Ba, Minia Bema. 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And Kom Shabia Emu Drew Edda Wabraboso. So one Mompaya Mana Memo Anuqua. What Jim Pimpimunyam? 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So in fancy, now I recognize the Cosabus Edwinim, Amaya Bompaya, now Shabri Biara, Obanifono Eviano, who sa Ebeka Sibia Jabis, and sa a Canadian. Aya Nimre, Nonkuno.
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0: Enchakra, not June Busumi Aquanevia. 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
0: Mayensia, now Bayensira, I'm an abrogin, and it's yes, yes, so. 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

0: bi a enye papa nenso me ma kwan ma sa emfoni no entra utrim ya ka imagination a eye your mental images, your mental pictures. 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Somebody can say, once your thinking is right, your actions will also be right. Yes, it's an idea. So, what do you know? Once your thinking is right, your behavior shall be right, your actions shall be right. And say na ope se or fa wuti no wuti menye nsusan so ewo wana montu so a enye papa en wuti mdi dini pa bebre nya wuti mdi se fie wuti mdi se ya wadie wuti mdi ye bibia because wama mfuni bi wuti a enye papa nenuna I affect your actions. 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So make sure that your thinking is always right.
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0: Ekwamba kwa bitu mafaso. To ensure that you cast down evil imaginations from your mind is to always renew your mind with the word of God. You stay with the Bible. You change every thought of negativity with scriptures, with the word of God. 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I dream about you now. Men fa wa nunca. 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And did you also hear and say, woo no, who do wanna na wood to go? Men fa wa nunca ka. 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Waman and quasa in Yajima and Tiao. And Timema Manosa, and she be a beba utima and Yano. Men for one no, and man and qua. Cast it down. Cast it down. You need to keep declaring the word of God until the word becomes a stronghold in your mind. And he said, "Bon sam to be a stronghold." E wuti mu dia. And ye nanya nkupa sam to be a stronghold. Just as sam na fa wuti. And if you ask me to make say, "Wono, maybe you are crazy or you are mad." They may not understand you, but they don't know what is controlling your mind, which is the word of God. And the word of God is not something natural. It is something supernatural. We are saying things that God wants us to say. We are saying that God wants us to be who we are. And who we are. And you say, "I dream, be any dream. Papa, to me, far will be no more. I be a strongholder. My chest, I can strongholder. I a strong plus then hold.

and the strong plus hold and am I in stronghold and are they be a hold you strong eh are they be a hold you strong are they be a and una a control your life and a dominate you so how they could you know and your friend stronghold and why we need you politics one it drew about to her. You see, when we in a stronghold in the be a boy in this repair. You see, and this is stronghold. Be an society here. When you saw when you betray a voter region, so and this is stronghold. A voter region. If you have a ban on a home buyer, oh, now we need your boy. This is what they're not baby. I didn't see just a woman who dominate you. They cast a strongholder. I did be a hold you strong. The NDC hold the voter region strong. I'm not dominate you. You're buying PPs, and now do any actually Ashanti region. And Okra and Ashanti region, your Saho stations be a and areas be a hot year. There is a hot year Maya. And there is a about to honor Yantui. And a Yambo boy. Once a woman dominate you. It will be firm with Chelsea, a cast strongholder, anything that holds you stronger. And so allow the word of God to be your stronghold. Let the word of God be the stronghold in your mind. So asemne faul numa ebe chinchin wa brabo na menni mo bi anyame asem chinchin na braba sa woni kro wadi ncho wa brabo mu. When the word of God is your stronghold, your power, you'll be a success in life, I'm telling you. Your spirit is working, God. Enti ebeti maye wapomu din semo, ebeti mi aye uye diyom, ebeti maye se wudi boni biso, ana wudi addiction bi eso. 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Abra would one no, what was so Kenyan copasem, Fano Kenyan yasem. Aha, keep declaring the word of God until it becomes your stronghold. Eh, keep declaring health. Fano ka, apumudi, ma, dinyamia ka, afa pumudi, unanu ne control abrabo. Basa, you shall walk in health. 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Manyamia sema wakafa yediyono. Emeye your stronghold. Enna I hold you strong. I just say you don't believe in poverty. And finally, your current situation, you still don't believe in poverty. You believe in prosperity. As I say, that is your stronghold. And when they dominate your head. A dear be a fan who be an America. Praises are well. I want you, let it become your stronghold. Let it hold you stronger. Every battle, we will lift our Mano Saprasa, Kato Sapaye, Jege Soprasos, Vranda Sosapatis. Inhabits worship. You must refuse to be carried away by evil thoughts. Refuse to be carried away by wrong imaginations. Cast them down and allow the word of God to stay in your mind, to hold you strong. When the word of God is your stronghold, you'll be a success in your journey of life. God bless you. I love you so much. You must be born again quickly before we pray. Come to Jesus now. Be born again now. Be born again now. You need Jesus today. You need Jesus in your life. This is the day of salvation. Tomorrow might be too late for you. Accept Jesus now. And ne yen kwajida. You can't kwajia ayene. 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So tia radini. Said the wooden uncle pony, I win him, sir. Wunji Yesu near, mean to insure that. And Nayan also, Gidi, or Chanya, oh dear.
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If you want to give your life to Jesus Christ of Nazareth, please pray this simple prayer after me. Say, Heavenly Father, I thank you for the opportunity given to me this morning to be born again. Forgive me of all my sins and wash me clean with the precious blood of Jesus Christ. Today, I accept the Lord Jesus Christ as my Savior and Lord. Thank you, Heavenly Father, for saving me this day and making me your child. I'm born again from this day. I'm a child of God. In Jesus' name, amen. I'm happy for you. The angels in heaven are also rejoicing for your sake. We are all happy for you. You are in a kingdom of God from this day. You are in a kingdom of light from this day. You are in a kingdom of Christ from this day. We are happy for you. Let me hear your testimony right now through this number. 059-618-1561. 059-618-1561. Hey, my Father and my God, I thank you for this morning in your presence and for being the God of restoration in Jesus' name. Let's go. Shut up.

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I am also for this morning in his presence. I am also for this morning in his presence. I am also a national team. I can call on restoration. I am another. They cut us. Yamanada. Jayamanada. Yamanada. They cut us. Yamanada. 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
1: By the authority of Jesus Christ.
0: As I pray now.
1: As I pray now.
0: I apply the blood of Jesus Christ afresh.
1: I apply the blood of Jesus Christ afresh.
0: To wash and cover my life afresh.
1: To wash and cover my life afresh.
0: And command the restoration.
1: And command the restoration.
0: Of all my missed opportunities.
1: Of all my missed opportunities.
0: In Jesus' name. Manosalosaleko pahada. By the authority of Jesus Christ.
1: By the authority of Jesus Christ.
0: I shall pray now.
1: I pray now.
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1: I apply the blood of Jesus Christ afresh.
0: To wash and cover my life afresh.
1: To wash and cover my life afresh.
0: And command the restoration.
1: And command the restoration.
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0: 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That is your prayer. 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The Tosimino, Yusmuja and Katawa Brabani Febiazo, the Tosimensa, Emuja Mekasa, Naamope, Kasa A Infri, Yusu Kisu Mujemu Emra, our Brabosu, and he said, Enfre, a Quenya Bia Ananka Yodia A Ebo, Enfre, Nawansa and Kaebu, oh Yusu Kisu Idimo, by authority of Jesus Christ, as I pray now, I apply the blood of Jesus Christ afresh to wash and cover my nose, my life afresh. And command the restoration of all my missed opportunities in Jesus' name. 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
0: 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Every chain of the enemy.
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0: Si a tree and a sumo, na a hunum a huma be, a hunum consum be a year juma. 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Was it Embubusia, Ewo Jasso? 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

0: Jesus' name we have prayed. 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
1: By the authority of Jesus Christ.
0: As I pray now,
1: as I pray now,
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1: my Father and my God,
0: establish every dimension of my life.
1: Establish every dimension of my life.
0: Death would not in favor and success.
1: In favor and success.
0: In Jesus' name. 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The authority of Jesus Christ.
1: By the authority of Jesus Christ.
0: As I pray now,
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1: Establish every dimension of my life
0: in favor and success.
1: In favor and success.
0: In Jesus' name. That is your prayer. 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My brother Bonifabia Tin Timno. 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By the authority of Jesus Christ, I shall pray now, my Father and my God, establish me concerning every dimension of my life in success and favor. Establish my finances in success and favor. Establish my calling in success and favor. Establish every dimension of my life, O God, in success and favor. Let favor and success be established in every dimension of my life in Jesus' name. 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

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Inti quotation me say sisubiu or say many people fail to reach their potential because they become occupied with things that do not contribute to their purpose or calling. But when you do dominion copon the amount, yeah, be proud. Enjoy it. 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And what be paid up? So what do you know? We say chile na we ya we die say chile ye ni ye. Me say e be paid up. Who we ni musu na we ya we ni mo ne ye ni ye ne be paid up. Say a sharp footballer can say no necessary was a World Cup. Players in Dubai akono. Obi a wa die die man say wonye na say die die man say wonye we ye ni ye ya enkunim die na ba ya fa. Eti based on coach no formation no or say wo da go ni mu ye ba che no wo so jina ni mu try say wo ma born insan ho kra na ka ko duro goalkeeper ho defender se no so kra ye wo de ni jina benkum ye wo 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coach ne say what the end say? Who be say go? It is yet then in say, yen sakam on a kowanim near passema away to me and ya wording edia kwese. So yen to me and tis I instruction we na see ya. Bon ebe tie swam ye din kugu. Sana bra bonitio. Ye din kugu because we have all left our calling and a bebia e wradim fa wan wadin ma yen and nona tin tina ye be wrao. Na viti preko po was ya to a benes way. Nano pay. Manenya was him here say, when he bet Jimmy or Domine de Amau, a brabomu baby a wardroom when in your womb, ne bomu mortain, ne no, don't cost one beba. Effect of side attraction. I pray that we all stay focused and persevere to reach our full potential. May the grace of the Lord Jesus Christ be with you and I, be with you and I, in Jesus' name. Amen. Amen. What can be one man I identity and call Ultimate Fashion and Furniture City? Ultimate is a talent. I wish any here on the power. It's an open brain. Now, Unya Daji NCSU or Doom Kumas of Wesley Methodist Cathedral. Ultimate is a bar. You are the best. Is a word. The Akekawano. A bummer of the was running from our catcher. Say you are looking elegant. Bra. Na ebejia ho feba ho feso. Ultimate Fashion and Furniture City was a simply a touch of style. Accident Insurance Brokerage Limited say you see the insurance policy say on now why you be or baby am our claims here come on what the brebe buama won saka wadi Accident Insurance Brokerage Limited ya waseda house don't come as say and Accident Twin Towers and Christ Circle bra na ebenya ahotoso ewo insurance policies won wanna buama me to be the case been full for thought jumedi ebro ano perso adum no nti obi eso abie ama afi akwa pro ababa tuni bio happy birthday to all those celebrating their birthday wanna den kreya me ntie na onyi wonani ewo ho. Happy birthday to my favorite person. Growing up with you has been the best gift, and I am so grateful for your constant support. Here is to a beautiful year ahead. Her name is Ajua Anna Accra from your brother Bernard. God bless you, Majua. Happy birthday to Nana One MCE for Boise West, Honorable Fosty Love. From your husband, God bless you. Happy birthday to you, Mama Theresa. God bless you from your children. Happy birthday to Ezekiel Quartin. God bless you from all the Kesbin Media and Mopa. And you are blessed for God. Happy birthday to Dorothy.
May God bless you abundantly from Master Prince. God lift you higher. Happy birthday to

for Boise. May the favor of God be upon you today and forever. Age in grace and stay blessed. May all your dreams come true today and forever from your friends and family. Happy birthday to my lovely son, Berema Yao of Brimpon Asante. May heaven smile on you on your new age. May your life be filled with laughter, good health, and endless happiness. From your mom, Akosua Pokia, and your dad, Kwame Asante Johnson, all of Nottingham, UK. Last but not the least, happy birthday to Lady Ash of Ejapa Radio, the sports host. May this day bring you dumbfounding testimonies and everlasting success. Aging great from your friends and family. Happy birthday to Richard Akwesi Ochri of USA. Wishing you many happy returns. May God enlarge your course and grant you endless overflow of success and your heart desire. From Ernest Appel, a follow B of USA. And only DC na yakwa kofa akankazi. Well, Richard, let me hear from you. God bless you. Amo fakofino hinena na twaso. Mosu madi ngina sofkan kama crowd. Bye bye.

0: FM na fee Kesven Television Sunya na pay my name out soon some way in Saka and the Bremo in some baby case mumma couldn't be any.
1: So I for bed show her gun upon me on some so dear to your se Mahama cage, my dear man penny dear to your so her my sabia a comaya get it through pa cardiac hospitals no baku bakumi and sa and we see a dear boy.
0: Brasaba Jenny or General Mount for your was and Tibuni for Francis who switch channel at on software software or his casemos so much resica and what's up by royalties also been to your. 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
0: 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University College. And I pay you know the case, bro. AMA Kufia Pia Mene.
1: Oh Henny Nana Kwache Adiefe.
0: Yeah, dying who tell you can say moon chimbre for ne eti four.

0: Penny, His Excellency John Dramani Mama, bro, be dear, no purge, maybe be home to my friend, say, Mahama Cage, Medi no Beboa, and my bore, my Ghana Pumidia, ya dear, who do be a no ya quankroya, 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Now, when I'm so Emma, so I forbid the children her gun upon me, dear one, some so. Dr. Grace, I used to down quite the two years, sir. Mahama Cage, my dear one, my penny, who say, I dear back on so a bagana, a kuma this year, ye pa, a yak, my idea. Now, bagana had a mouse, we are kuma children, as we had the nepa be between me a pressing, and a doctor for me, who ye pa, no, a yen crying. Bas, I know, I am my way, chili is silly, my sentimental, if you man tem no, who betra quantity and some letting me a could drone crying, and my doctor for her, Bas, I know, could drone, nan. Part inside your friend, Sasuntino, Mampenia Shaboa, Ayasabia Baco Baco, me and San Yahre, a comaya deity through Pano, Mampeni Baba Buan was CB or Manta Mantmahodo, now can't be a Macomaya and a cram 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
1: The vascular patient is going to a cardiac catheterization now, and they need to do a cardiac stent. We have the nurse who knows how to manage the stent itself, even to sterilizing the stent. So because of that, in the Mahama case, we are building 3 cardiac centers. One in Tamale.

0: If you are a call Ghana, I mean, Rasabaja Fimo, Rasabaja New Gentleman for your war, Santi Jabin, Union for Francis, Usue Chow, Waton Cry, Eddie Afre, Ghana May, Swap for his Casamso, so Marabi in Sim Yabiano, and it's a Ghana May, as I see what good year in Mukwad, or Ghana Memo A Tuno, you was kind of Fabia Yucha, near the Cotton Mineral Development Fund, and no a mineral royalties at the Cotumua, and not like the Boa, now in Crown Crowd Warrior, it was a small good year or honor, it made a prey and pun to a ho, near the Human Sabaya, Mencia Mencin Biamono, as I assume a good year to near Betty and India Dietri, nor your mono says Sicano, say I buy a digest out to one, Yana and Co. and Cotomin Rad Development Fund, and Unti, but Penifois Casamso be Yano, then Ra or May Brasoja for Quasitano, or so for Bedecha, or is Casamso, Unia for Thomas and Pimdaco, or no, and Ocusi, Dr. Kessel, at Force, Anemo, na a Samoa, Unia for Francis Switch and Busai, Uquiano, Echri Moses. Dear, or Matria be at the Aquacotum, Nemo, the Omatriano, say a fras, say a fee, dear, dear, just was a prinachi, and San or Coba, but my bitch him said, Omatriano, I don't know, and they be a cage, they be wa, and also was our day a banana.
1: Francis Cabra Bimpo, who's your chair?
2: Thank you, Mr. Speaker. I rise to ask the Minister for Finance the last time the ministry paid mineral royalty to the Minerals Development Fund.
1: Well, well. Thank you. Yes.
3: Thank you, Mr. Speaker. Mr. Speaker, I can confirm that the most recent payment to the Minerals Development Fund was 100 million cedis, which was made on the 3rd of June 2026. In addition to this, government transferred a total amount of 302.5 million Ghana cedis between January and May 2026. Bringing the total transferred to the Minerals Development Fund this year alone to 402.4 million Ghana cedis. Thank you, Mr. Speaker.
1: Thank you very much. Yes, Honorable Usechang.
2: Thank you, Mr. Speaker. I just want to find out from the Minister that this payment has been made in 2026. Is it that 2026 payment or this payment is for 2025?
3: Mr. Speaker, I would have to check. These are payments we have made this year. As to whether some part of the payment were those that accrued in 2025 that were transferred this year, that is information I'll have to get and get back to you. The question was to find out when was the last time we made payment to the Minerals Development Fund. That is why we provided a recent, and we went further to add all those transfers we've made this year. But we can reconcile and show which ones were meant for 2025, if there were any outstanding payments to Minerals Development Fund. This can be verified. Thank you, Mr. Speaker.
2: I wanted to find out when can we get these details.
3: Mr. Speaker, anytime you file another question, but if you want it privately, by close of day today, I can furnish that information to you. Thank you.
0: AM Rasabia New General Mamma for Santi Jabunyan for Francis Social Channel, some will be sire for Mineral Royalties, Kawas, Mineral Development Fund Mo. Cry to a good year was sworn, or says you chrono, near you put Matti and even men seem Rasabagano, and who seem sa, or so for me the child of her, or Meska Sam's Rat Thomas, Ampim Dark, where they call my na Uti.
4: If you are near the Anichemo, our apostle, Kojosafonia, and baby Krobus, your face, and somebody seen a watching we are bought here for my name, two a Cassaye, and my cannon, Domico, I've been about to unpass your swim, Rasibjani, Mammy, Sarah, Josaphono, so yet a bat, Emma Busino, a canon, who since you and I can't be a chairman, I send a call to them all, and my call to her, my nipper bako bako, and Kono, ya, Urani, Din, Edin, and Nako Josaphuako Fina, or no, a ye nipanka, and Nukako dia, and I so called her, Trinity, Sieno, or no, some penny for her, a man who bay, a be, and Simeon Chinenra, Abusiani Central for Shema Penny Pia or no Casadima, Apostle Kojosa for Busia, Doctor Emmanuel Boachi, dear to just a decay, or Mudi who ya ye pass as some call to them one, a 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
5: Suspects have been granted bail.
6: Yep.
5: You are clearly not happy about this.
6: Not at all.
5: What are your demands?
6: Not at all. We need justice. I mean, in Ghana these days, as we speak now, most of these people that we have them incarcerated now, what we hear, all we hear is that their statement or their actions were trying to injure the reputation or something of somebody. Just trying to injure somebody's reputation without gun or whatever. The people were even incarcerated. They put them in. But now somebody who point a gun at you, and not ordinary person. If it's a layman who can just say maybe fire you, but because you're not an expert, you might mix the bullet. But now these are expert guys.
5: These are trained people.
6: They are trained people. Fully trained. You know, when they say the videos that trending around, they were saying that they know they'll mention the person's name before even shooting. They are just Hukunu, eliminated. I mean, these are people that we're all expecting at least. They should have been remanded for the conversation to continue. It's not one bullet or two bullets. It's about 48 different bullets. But again, at least they wanted a girl to be dead.
5: To what extent are you willing to go to ensure that your demands are met?
6: We are in Ghana now, so you don't have to go to the legal means. So legally, the lawyers have done their part. The masses also, as they are doing now, they are also doing their part. All appeal goes to the president.
0: Ti ewa Kesman 93.3 FM so ewa Kumasi Sarah Sona Heim ewa Kesman Television Facebook si espri yun live wa Kesman FM ena fe Kesman TV so fanasye menye me kwe ta yechi ni was scientific hospital ubodi 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So, Ajama Bedu Enterprise, Simin Council, Weekend, Obesima, so Jarobeham, now Abusia Funi Naka, Mabafi, Timua, the sister purchase and our sister mackerel. 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No the sister seasoning powder. We ye spice or my ye ma and then beer out the ye and quite odious to do no or chicken flavor. 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Na wan wants you, what is such a back one one work you gum, or cafe needs a tea pepper, pe, nowhere, once if you fry everywhere ya grow, ya dear you now be quite a mahuato, baby talk doba, when you be at a hobby shop, you don't be able, commas friend means, oh, okay, cap hair about Sunyam, now watch here by one cry, or can she gapson, oh, kufodia, eh, mensa, oh, takradi, PK Gambilla Watambali, watch and saw capus, and to four, and friend 0591 565557 0591 565557. So Kesman University College Kaya School for Mama we SS no was in Soreno and Chibiana Eba August September Yara na Mokotoa this year. So University Kafma War Aye K Kesben University College, Ghana Tertiary Education Commission, GTEC, Ajomatum, Certificate of the Mawono, if you care and we see neighbor, you know, to catch the BIA, and also in 2 persons, your course, BIA said Bachelor of Science, Business Administration, or me Accounting, Marketing, Human Resource Management, Banking and Finance, Business, Bachelor of Science in 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When you're admission for Nubiato, our multi credit savings alone, so grab a tunnel, and you send a beer, Rano Busasa, Ope, Kesben University, California, Bibu, Oba Edrum, Asada House, Kesben Media, and also in crying, Kesben Twin Towers, Abrosaya, Kamik Massacre, Ebu, or main campus, no, Dume Abrosaya, and they asked how they did you, have a contest, Lake Road, and so on, and our main campus, or city campus, no, and they were a Dume, and they asked how they did you, and one Casa 0501 6373.

0: Today we have the largest economy on earth. We have the strongest military on earth. We have the most powerful technology on earth. 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And above all, we have the greatest people on earth. Greatest.
1: Thank you.
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3: You hear that all the time, so let me just say it was a really good meeting with the Gulf country.

0: They've shared with us some very concrete concerns, ideas, and when I say concerns, I think the biggest concern is that they really just want to be informed every step along the way as we enter these negotiations at both the technical and political levels, and we want them to be involved. Fees and tolls are the same thing to me. Okay, if you're paying someone to go there, I don't care if you call it a fee or a toll or a donation, it's a toll.
1: Bi osua for here America mano amano ne sam so na atin ka no wie no sare tu jase kwa okoye enye omo ni ra mano kwantem nemum Israel ne Lebanon mano so ntemo Hezbollah kodom no omo ntokwaso ka ho asem eno so gidi ese bibi pebe firi mu aba ama Israel ne Lebanon fo no omo atena asudwe mu eno so sei no de tu dwa.
0: Today will be the third day of 3 days of talks between the Lebanese authorities and the Israeli authorities. I think we had a very good day yesterday. I think we are very close in our hopes of getting a commitment of interest between of intent between the two countries that I think begin to outline today.
1: Around Marco Rubio, some of the 2 days, and then Israel, man, so for Penny and Benjamin Netanyahu, and also the 2 days. So only when you need. 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
1: 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I was for way nature so nede and of pain on Siaka Seba and Sakano Kesman 93.3 FM and a Kesman television so near the SCA and I'm watching and cannot pay a me Kufia Pia Mene.
3: Oh, Henna Quachi, a dear fee, Peja Emo for Kufia Pia to also the match to Medina Brain or Kesman 93.3 Kesben Plus Television, so yada mwase emamu eni tienu fya adeshi.

0: cases of people falling asleep have been reported across the African continent. No one can explain.
1: Nation rules the nation.
2: We'll be right back. We'll be right back. Gotta pay some bills.
3: Oh, correct, sir.
4: I take a man.
3: Mary Medro delay man capsule. See, I wouldn't be a dear.
4: Why, yeah.
3: I wouldn't know when Yanisano would delay a Jumano so papa. Now, what say? Now, when Yanipa
4: delay man capsules. I don't know. I'm my sister. I'm going to do my thing.
3: I can see. Now, look at Mr. and the capsules, sir. A man in Mary Medro. Bien me do who me say
4: me who say wa hin fi ho ayefe niti pa
3: enti na wo kwese wa wo delay
4: sa
3: lock and mister and the capsules min so afiti kro mo ya obiem me wura se wo be delay kra no a min so
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Say, Radia Dom, the Homo Broad be as so soon, I know pay another swat in Cremoa, don't kick away. 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

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kwe last kill mining by chance or the mama for your galamse or so look I say bear bushminian and lawyer and the appear could be or they crater come a court or say a juman unto me yet unto me to ask me say judge no would be some way bias. Oh, here, Master, no, oh, say Bibia, from CM from out. Okay, some of our women of the Debbie. Yanko, we of the Debbie. You know that they are sending in your chrono, I won't even to us. So, the lawyer and the appear could be in worth. Say, lawyer Tachia, and I owe charge Ura Bernard and Chubus, Yako, my own to me. Lawyer Tachia, file affidavit, file motion be at the court. He has filed an application supported by affidavit. Why did I say he has filed affidavit? He filed an application supported by affidavit. Eddie Akoto court to say court ni get senka on filing almost statement of defense no and as almost closing statement no say court court wa you don call court to prosecutor na be born in crow now so abon crow na here cross examination bi e wi na for bi a tro ni closing statement dey abre court dey ntia these assembly yemu am farmer wo e ken ne 26 June and dey match ma untu bi so no lawyer for nyina e ka no mo tro ma no asem nyina na o mo famra we san si asa lawyer no and yet lawyer and the appear could be noir neko bio na afraid na attaching abemuntino wa file an application to the high court supported by affidavit what I said he extended some non konachi say July 3 na say next week yao ki buase no fiada be na otwese de o say afraid na me mabem ti ma me kwan na me sanka court proceedings no me sanka document no za oga court I fit be court bundle no mo no and then I dance here by prosecution. Any defendant, cowboy, exhibit in you now. Also, a woman in Sanka Bandano. No. Now, for proceedings in court, will be a bad, your kind of court. Your evidence in chief, cross examination, re examination. You have any number attached. And uncle, your brain kind. When I can care in your name, yeah. And son, what me throw the closing statement. What may defend the chairman? I want to know. On the coin, Justice Ramsay, Deputy Attorney General, so on any yarding. Or he's acting malafide. he's acting in bad faith. Well, so your lawyer now be swasi mwa. O client now will be charging or no. A court will be our Kobe. Granted, will be our Obi. The affair now travel court registry say.

Inti we no eye interlocutory application ya judge no betra se na waka ho asem ansa na obedi asem na obebu asem no 3 July na wo bua mame ka se up to now the defendant no ono no on fa ni closing statement ni lawyer am fa enkoye inti e basa dia na che se judge no be gina the inquiry abotia no the course of court no so no dia ye that what is going to happen the judge will have to rule on this interlocutory application and sana data obebu asem chama won to be asem no pa no

0: gotta pay some bills.
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0: Well, a person, our Kesben TV, so I would you want some nano pay your bob one a day airba. 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Apply criminal kit to Abbey, and will penis in home after 30 minutes. 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Any supermarket biya kwa. 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Shabe shasim. Ede FIFA World Cup ekoso anwam. The last group games, you know, Ebinsu told them some of the African countries it take part. Tunisia, we mo bomb last group game. Abraham, we mo the Netherlands, Holland in the share match ne ended 3-1 in favor of the Netherlands. Not just Tunisia, walk up obo bebo ye matches me and some boy nyina no. We mo entimi ending kunim ba kokura. We mo ambo draw kwa ya somo. Games in the MN Senna Samsung, another game about Sukaro Sao. Womo any Ivory Coast and a boy, Ivory Coast etim quinim, 2-0, and the Ivory Coast and so etimitim quinim, and games at Todam, our World Cup, and so emunye, and then last group matches in the B, and so betimi abasum, and then Senegal, Womo any Iraq and a babum, Senegal, any Iraq, a babo, and then Nafe Kevet, Capo Verde. Wamo ensom ene Saudi Arabia enso abonne sene so se Capo Verde wamo ene Saudi Arabia enso ebobo enem ade game ebeba som eye Egypt wamo suni Iran ene bebo Egypt and Sunni Iran and so and a babom. We any game Saudi Ebaso and then Senegal any Iraq a babom. Cape Verde, woman is Saudi Arabia babo. Egypt and so and Iran and so and a babom. We any World Cup matches Saudi Ebaso and then and the two African countries are when we take part and so our World Cup number. You found to jam since they say team Sam. Woman qualify woman free Africa. A do round of 32. A yes, South Africa, Morocco, and the Ivory Coast. Woman teams miensam. Woman every Africa. 10 teams are woman koyanum. A mumiensa etimi a qualify. South Africa, Morocco, and the Ivory Coast. And etimi a qualify. Echo round of 32. Round of 32. Say and a CTN. Ivory Coast. Woman the runners up. Roberto Sumyonu. Our group I and the Bessia Ivory Coast and the runners up of group I and the Bessia our the run of 32 Netherlands there Mohamed opponent Abromini Morocco national team and the Bessia Morocco and the Netherlands and the Babo now face South Africa one more and Sunny Canada abom in the run of 32 when he came Saudi and no some Ebetimi Atoja now Ivory Coast Omaya Bokosem woman history Ivory Coast walk up Pomakoninano. Woman team qualified from the group stage and knockout stage da. Walk up Pomakoninano, woman qualified from the group stage and knockout stage da. We need the decay at Ivory Coast, woman team qualifying from the group stage and woman knockout stage. Woman ayabakosem, and so on, woman celebrity ye, ever go permanent so players, technical team of the elephant, and I say Ivory Coast. National team, no, after the game, no, we must celebrate here, pa, and we'll go pramani so.
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0: We are because national team, no players, and I'm a celebrity. And we go permanent sansua. We're a dressing room. A co celebrity co dressing room. A sansu co Germany. For the first time, Ivory Coast, it's my qualifying from the group stage. We're a knockout stage of the World Cup.

0: eno mu celebrate eye motimba wo metimi aba wo mo e qualify ko menim sene so somebody to just a Ivory Coast some ko run of 32 wo mo ni eye runners up obo free group I and ebesia na so do beto so mienu e wo group I no ho any team Ivory Coast wonne no enso ebesia Morocco there wo mo ni the Netherlands and ebesia in the run of 32 Three teams from Africa are qualified for round of 32 World Cup. And also, our other stories, Algerian national team, we are ready. We are prepared ahead of our match. Dominim, Abra, we are ready. Austria, Anibisium, our World Cup, our last group match. And we are ready. We are ready. Kesben TV, we are Facebook, Kesben FM, and also Kesben Sports. Algerian national team, no woman, woman, prepare ahead of our last game. Woman, Ostram, and so a bit to me about Capo Verde. Woman, so aqua could do Houston. Only Bias is a Capo Verde. Woman, aqua could do Enron and a Capo Verde national team. No woman, so could do Houston. Womo aqua could prepare for my last group game match. And no some a bit to me about so your trust room. I would Dr. Congo. Congo national team no woman so Enron and I'm touch it down. I will Atlanta. I want to be a Congo woman national team no woman attach it down Atlanta. Woman so Elkwako prepare Abramani Uzbekistan and Ebesia and num and your last group game one and also Ebetimi Akosum and in the Enron and a Bobo Kwam your fellow Congo DR woman so Kodru Atlanta and also and Ashem our Kesben TV so Egypt national team no woman so Gusa prepare for my last. Group match a bit to me abaso mosala and then a mantelo and a woman air prepared in din din serebia nyaman a bit to my conkain and some at the amomo and ashem our Kesben TV so yen trusum our other story South Africa woman ya appeal edicotia a ye tambazwani this is na refino and mani kada and nam so ma 3 matches won to me siakain and fama bafana bafana of South Africa. When we call appeal, editor said decision, no, say red card, no, it was too harsh. And until FIFA, and Tesonan Katamba's one, want to miss a canyon, and from South Africa. FIFA Tenasano, almost a derby, decision a refinum, and make it, you know, almost supported decision, a free refino, I say, yeah, Eba, in Tanya, dear, appeal, no, one more editor, and I'm South Africa, suffer, one more football association, we must be disappointed. Our outcome, a free a year appeals committee, num, and as a FIFA a diaba, because omidutum September Zwani, a year the card any man India any decision and I'm so no, it was too harsh. And a woman then a mom and so some say FIFA said be Tambas Zwani, one to miss a kind of be and some and former South Africa. This say one more about 3 games at the FIO. Young Twasum and Tunisia. Tunisia be Pima World Cup, no, one more World Cup. Match by Kokra woman to me and say, first game, yes, someone and on Pamu coach and on Mukafa coach Renan Harvey by say, have a Emma Buamo have a so by 2 games and Koye and Ram woman at defeat after the game room and our day air to jam say, Sabre ni players no woman to me and rise it to the occasion players on the level no woman to me and Pedro Mumuye se match be say, Kosum no one to me and Baumo Densa. Resource room won sa intimi enka. What's up the Tunisia phone in asset? So mutimi and ya jidia wonimu. So mu pomu coach, no muka find a buy, so ma buomu, serebio metimi and ya resource room. Nanso obayanum resource room intimi ankuyono obeyan the best edema a ye Tunisia national team no. Nanso so resource no amba. Yem fane sam. Ya trustum about that story sa. Morocco national team no and I'm celebrating sesabre. Group matches in a banner, you know, no defeat. Woman matches me and some boy in a woman ain't a defeat. Woman first game, but draw second game, woman say third game, woman shame. Woman qualify a core run of 32. How many Morocco, Morocco and Netherlands in a bishop? Woman say, sir, I am fita, woman a choking. Aye, enijisem, and so a de amomo. Wey, aye, and someone, a free, aye, Morocco national team, no, and so a say, ye, ebam. Yen trusum, our other story, sir. Yedini, and so a betre, aye, permanent mission of Ghana to the United Nations. 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What in summer to Jack and your Black Stars? Fria Omu free Rhode Island. Your last game a boy against England. El come said a be a Ghana bit my qualifier. What in summer to the Indian summer in your son to chum? Director of Communications at the Ghana Football Association. When in summer what they are to Jack?
1: I am there. Okay, indeed. You said you didn't say our three matches in the group. You won't be knowing. Akaba, Bakuna Aka, Namiyaru. I don't think you feel how any HF in the group. Any Christian, I think. Everything is fine. The players have been good so far. Condition wise, motivation wise, and the crowd is saying that all the second side is here on this side. Foreign minister will put the top black one. Businessman, Ibrahim Mahamud has also other promising players who said, I won't go all out. We'll be special, and then, of course, our second minister, Honorable Kofi Adams, is also here. I think that so far we are very good. Coach also from our mature and said, I can say the tackle so happy map for you. So two down, one to go. The captain also said that the team is focused no matter what is happening outside. They want to make the men proud and they want to.
0: Henna Santu Chum, El Kasamafo, Edema Ghana Football Association, and somebody to the Nenram, and the Sports Minister, and Honorable Kofi Idi Adams, Samson, a Foreign Minister, and Honorable, and Okujeto Ablakwam, Samson, a Ghana Head Commissioner, one also a war, and US of A, and Victor Emmanuel Smith, one more Ekosiai. The Black Stars of Ghana, including businessman Ghana President Ninya Ibrahim Mahama. Womu kushia Black Stars players. Na omi a presentation rocket ES okay a presentation of Ghana football in perpetual drew. We present a document no edema honorable Okujeto Ablakwa and omisa presented bin and so edema Ibrahim Mahama. Yes, said na a city.
2: It actually encompasses everything that the FA has done in the last 6 years, from grassroots football to women's football to the national teams department and then also the secretariat structure. Everything is in this book. And, we are presenting to you the investment we have made. Next guest is the Honorable Foreign Affairs Minister. Honorable Ambassador.
3: Yes.
2: His Excellency Victor Smith. Mr. Ibrahim Mahama is busy.
3: Thank you.
2: He will spare us some 2 seconds. Yes. Some 2 seconds.
3: After, yes.
0: When you presentation across our the Black Stars Hotel in Penny Foy Cat ESO Kiroku, when the GFA president watch your Black Star players and attack in the country, when introduce some Dintia or more about campaigning some of the president of the GFA, what they are to ja.
4: Displayed by these gallant warriors in our last games was just unbelievable. So we are happy to receive our guests, and I'm sure that you've heard my voice so many times, so I don't have to talk too much. I will respectfully invite my sector minister to say a few words, and then the baton will be changed there. Thank you.
0: William Summerkett, ESO Kiraku, GFA.

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1: He said to be an entrepreneur, no. It's a unya who possesses extra boldness.
2: Be
1: easy. Entrepreneur, man.
2: Sent in a case, business is all about risk.
1: Because at the end, you'll be out to me a standard risk.
2: That you can't. Don't even there. Because in the end, I'm over here to you. Or catch that who was your professor, daughter. You tell him that it is risky. But I know so be it.
3: Okay, Telcel Coats program nurtures next generation of digital innovators. Telcel Coats program, that means 1 million coders.
2: Oh, my satis, almost so you almost dear. Different from their buying air, you know. And it's very loud. I'm not here, what's the idea? Oh, my satis training the youth.
3: Ana mai no mon partner nan ka sa code program in common na sa
2: obi aye ne die se ni nyina no ebwa ma ebe buru dosu ebe bwa ye
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2: Se na bia maka na ha se. 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
2: 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En sa the problem
3: 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Need an overhaul.
2: 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Ye be chere Ghana fo hu se ukure ngura en ton to form. En fan to abonting. Ndi nye bi bia fa o. Di so e so mo de sa. Let us get the first of that.
3: Okay.
2: Because I don't have in tea, to be honest with you, I mean tea.
1: Yes, yeah, a sources close.
2: So get the sources
1: close
2: and then let us look
1: and
2: at
1: I'm
2: it.
1: A hono a jumana
2: story.
1: A BB form more well. Latif Idrisu case,
3: assault case. Court orders continuation after HERGP failed to settle
2: the matter.
1: Okay.
2: The Chronicle.
1: Of
2: a
1: fan chronicle,
2: money. Chronicle. I'm out for a friend. Apart from the software kind of saw them, no. Your time say, may kind the whole of, may kind the whole of, yeah, New Testament.
3: Romans chapter 12 verse 19. Do not take revenge, my dear friends, but leave room for God's wrath, for it is written, it is mine to avenge. I will repay.
2: So, if you say, Rade, say, Munya, me, Rade. So, say, Mena, I retore me. Na mea, na me, de, me, tia, soka. Ti, Roma, for my ti, do me, you know. 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
0: 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And then the okan ni e different.
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2: 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We say we have 30, have no across. Omo de kasa de, we have omo a. Ndom papa eye chairman.
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0: Right.
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1: Oba yanko daily statement.
0: Adwa fa daily guide to aso.
1: Sa.
0: Okay. 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Iwi ani aba daily guide.
1: Okay. Eni mu hopa no minority emse emu press conference a omu ye ye no. Ura adma kumensa ne da homi kwa. Okay. Wano na oka. Sa ose minority takes on government over utility tariffs increase. Ensuyo ni nkania yebe tumunu.
2: Ya tumu ye.
1: Ya. Is that effective? And it's in operation.
2: Next month, yeah.
1: Okay. And she said, "Into morning, yama yerebetum." Into a near future. Into and no, ena donkuma MPP for ya woman she be your fee no. I say, "Omonti ase, Emma buy into."
2: Omozo won't trouble you.
1: Tell me, I'm from Omo Kwama. Yeah, to about the mawo.
2: I buy Omonti ase. Yebeji. Yatum.
3: Yes, ma'am.
2: Omonti ase.
1: Yatum unso ebe kam.
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2: Eni eyi bako.
1: Tu boho.
2: Kandre. Kwa ni mmanamfo.
1: Crazy.
2: Ina mito mi
1: Osaya Senso calls for vetting reforms in NPP. Cabinet approved State Assets Protection Bill and Anti-Corruption Plan.
2: Nice.
1: And also, so ewo ho nti asemu. E form ho abrantie Kofi.
2: Obeze
1: kwajo Safo. Kantanka family wants
0: attention. Too confusing.
2: Pano, heda wo juada mkwa.
1: I'm saying all the time we
3: so confusing.
1: No strategic offer.
2: Spiritualist.
1: And him so ope Edwardenti no. No o check it time na san wadua. Inti em fifine si juada.
2: Si juada.
1: Of when we special formula.
3: Yo, Mati.
1: Okay. What they call? Kantanka
2: formula na so be pay me. Pay me with that.
1: Twaso. Okay.
3: Yes, well.
1: Na wudi e de neighbor.
3: Twaso.
1: Kantanka family once attempted murder charge against Akufena.
2: There we attempted murder or charge or dia. E was adwa. One din garden the car ko bo obi gate mu troop no na ko pe ni pe ko no. It we should charge both. Akufena was only defending himself. Uko charge na attempted murder as I say. Udi car if you feel who up on the gate me be where for no matter to abaka ni ma. Po be charge me attempted murder. E no man mo ka say o man no ha dia. Ye nyina na dia o. Emra ni protector adwa safo no. Sa mra na ni protector akofuna.
1: Che na lawyer for ho.
2: Oh.
1: Into o me do me timi defense o me kwa
2: ko.
1: O fa say e me dey, o betimi akoka bia me kwa bibi fofra. O betimi di akoka but enya nko court de o mu susu say. And of course ye charge akofuna me ni ni say e be gae.
2: Adwa safo
1: the other person obi anso sabe ka ne charge.
2: Thank you.
1: But the woman dey mprempren dey adwa safo nko for na dey akọ. What I say any akọchi wo mu ti say we musu koye complain say ebi adwasa for the car be born the gate mu rem a e won omo se we charge
2: the party gate no that day gate what the car na boom mama gate na te concrete pole no post no a why ah just a new gate na stronger and eh na nua de bi dia ke be say rambo aji car no di wura in barracks
1: e chok no resign bi no
2: no dia ko never both sides are guilty but me na ko
1: that is the point and am person
2: work na ngasa de me hu boni away honestly em to aso
3: oh money away. Okay. Yeah, so far delegate.
2: What would be gate? Na men grandma you are. Over how do you hold me for contempt?
3: Why the hood gate?
2: Asamka. Say me grandma wow. Over. Oh, for 7. 5 we work
3: to. Oh, Mati.
2: Omo so nyae mema. Na wa hood hood grow. Omo ya friendly pa, but omo ni mo omo ni mu. No why you are. I don't know ko do me ko police station say men grandma you. Abra wa hood me gate I will me wo. Men grandma you, they are protecting their space.
1: Daily guide
2: aba fatwaso. Daily guide aba. Okay, of daily guide wa ha ma memfa entwaso. Sedina was not in prison for 15 days. Of can you imagine all the trees ya ba me ba yin
0: na. Malampe lawyer na je ba for video no e ma me. Enra che se on se o sa se ya no ka no. No mo e ka se ma be ne ba ye no. Yemfa no ngotum. Iti 24th of June. Said abi Wednesday no. And I feel omne call. Prison and sana munta kebe granting interview say or them
2: all this while government communication minister ejina e ka chere say ma me no prison all this while when you oh me person me finger about 2-3 prominent members of this government had stood before camera microphone and told the country say ma me no e the prison
3: I meant to say no them
2: over. Can I walk as 2 days ago? No, could I
3: no, no, no, I gave for us. I said, I'm gonna make a trip. So, no, no, check it. Let's say 24th. No,
2: yes,
3: our more started so more a canna and sana.
2: Yeah, most of the
3: but on all chess, the checks, the chess, and no, because I'm more so many details of prison crowd. No, but I didn't farm.
2: I want to believe that I gave back for on this.
3: Yeah,
2: government has not been fair to the country on this certain matter, honestly.
3: Anyway, my mini case no air bus was it 30th June or what? Undisclosed prison crowd for security reasons. Meaning that it means a buyer can say young fa baby would want to jano. It's for security reasons.
2: Just to accept
1: the
2: prison crowd.
1: Or them.
2: Because where you quite for just man walk so she say she's protected. She's this, you know. In fact, he gave himself away. he just confirms there. Ma me no won fi yen dia positive for go.
1: Over convince me further. Security eye wo we mu ne de he. Say a Ghana for be bo awra prison wa ko che na bono. We di o ma na di enti na na ye bo ne ho ban si be se be hu ba bi o. Ana wo ye government official.
3: Wa so aye fugitive for be e di wasem wi a. Wa tra ba bi sa wa ba ya ban sa no wa ba no. Omo ho se bi amafo be fa no ho adwum bone se. Ye ko pe no ni ni ni bone. Not as why
1: the thing say. Feasible sir.
2: Any feasible. Child molestation, child sex, a serious offense. Omo will degrade be omo de mano. Eno kwa chimi finger prison kroko. Omo che chapo. Ono aye drug dealer or a whole army crano. They name the prison. That's a dinadi ya ukaze wadha dha chaya na idea. Mofa, but say yemu we ano anye dinya. Omo mu ya baso. Asu ya ano anye dinya. Eko on kode mu ne, eko de mu china.
1: Ana bi ana omo susu se. 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
2: enna na yo na na di eka no nura no enye bibia eye draw vat omone ne apam omone no koye no enye no ne play out no they assured the government assured her according to energy who dey offer bebo omo assured say ba wo ba no nyese e bad with wo betum ye ba ni akọ appeal case no ni overturn because first na na judges for IMPP for kwa this time there and this for so be frame. This is the kind of
1: republic.
2: And the law is the law. The kind of republic I building, Ebony. Sankrofo na ehwe ofurata, yini na sem obi amu an fo mu an bem. Chinchina chin, unya majority leader to meet in parliament say MPP fo mu enko. Me name say Sankrofo di MPP fo a. Said na there no, e odi man dis fo. Oh. Have no akodem. 15 days na wan akodem no. Ofa say no break jail o. E hono kra no e say no another fine case a. O so man no hwe no mu di. Say NDC paso mu nya the freest of conscience to prosecute all other corrupt cases here. They have to wash their hands off the Sedina case, no uncle facing the judgment. It's unfair, but that's it is what it is.
3: Okay. It's in the case in Beko Court, I think 30th June or something like that. Say on what apply say more ruling na and then atumuno and to engu. Inti say judge no agent assembly tumua. She will walk free. Say anya and to mudia. And they just said the jail term, no, or trust or the senti, and maybe she was
1: Yet go, I
3: want to miss lawyer. No, okay. And I want to miss lawyer, just call to defer judgment. No, I touch her, then I, and
1: no change in apostle, just a full funeral date.
2: Yes,
1: and from one day, dear Kobia,
2: a governor, so Ben Papanayino,
1: and I was a herald editor.
2: In other words, between Ghana. Herald
3: editor. Abesima honya tam nti mom honya tam no eyeti aye. Herald editor. Another story I mean Larry Dubu whatever. Oh no say Springfield. Is it Springfield or something like that?
1: Springfield.
3: Yeah. And no Okobo editorial. Yeah, Kevin Ochi did Okobo editorial bi wo ho a. E ma judge no nra. Judge no etwa no. For 27 page ruling. Yeah, all the contempt action so could them 7 days no. Which I say wonye body. Because case name mu no wa anka ho asem. As a fufu bia na ubi aye application bi ho eno no no boy editorial ho
2: me need details about
3: this. Other details
2: okay
3: ndi wey eye kuakata lady guide no eno o say herald editor jailed for contempt of court eno ho asem Larry Dubu e dia na e ba eno ano say no che say say we editor na o train one train year assembly team e so ato e ho ento aso.
2: Of my view,
3: right. I don't claim him.
1: Of my view,
3: okay.
1: Medical credit work at any now.
3: Right. Was your father not say my above with my young hair? You ain't seen an AJ bar for Malam said, the video no, I ready. You didn't learn an AJ bar for no, some more kaiches say, almost 30 years or more cast, no. I said, almost interior ministry, O2 Adamono, say. ɔkɔ na wakɔhwɛ ama yɛde no akwa akɔtum ɛnyɛ saa deɛ na ɔmonim sɛ ɔdam ɛno nso nti ɔmo deɛ ɔmo gyidie sɛ maame for 15 days ɔbɛduru Ghana ha no na abae 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
1: 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Then somebody to dwa e de fa sedinam tamaklo. Ye o chese omo hwe mo chese for 15 days. Yes, so that thing from America be do Ghana hano. A buy pay baby man try until 24th. Na no kwade na omano bring one son na ye move no to a prison. Na muntaka be kan say ma me no odem. O say for 15 days there. Obi a man judgment say uncle dem. Na 15 days a buy no e didn't be do Ghana ha. Na ban for nan to a contempt of court. Ye tell lawyer na je ba for the okafa ho na emeto so. So
2: categorically state that we can categorically state that until yesterday, the 24th of June, Madam Sedina Tamaklo was not in prison custody. And so from the 9th of June when she arrived to the 24th of June yesterday, she was not in prison custody. That is a matter of record. Again, she was only sent to prison custody, as I said, on the 24th of June, 15 clear days. And that was why the Minister for Interior could confidently come out yesterday. And so if you observe, following her return, the communication was by the Minister for Communication. And that had a lot of controversy. And that is why the media kept pressing. And yesterday, when she was admitted into prison custody, that was when the Minister for Interior came out. By preventing her from serving the prison term for the 15 days that she has been in Ghana, government has interfered with a lawful order of a court of competent jurisdiction, and that is contempt of court. And the government will only do that because Madam Sedinam Tamaklo is one of its own. And that has been the trend. We can categorically state that until yesterday, the 24th.
1: We a lawyer and a J bar for a member of parliament for Messiah South, Rashev Jenny German for Messiah South, Rochester. Omit me a case to dear, send a Fuabaye Dunum dear. Na Sedinam Tamaklo, former deputy CEO of Maslock. Sika, yes, we dear, and until Buano for brand new Ghana, no, na on them. Na so abedru Ghana na ban fana ntum dia government was in contempt of court. Why in a contempt no ebeche no interior minister and I say why na ebeche no nanura new patriotic party MPP for ekusia wo Alisa Hotel ozuafo ezio boa ozie bo me e ka se pam pam me council of elders ne 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supporters na omne Ken must go abano omne bone bubo bi hwe from amasa chaos until they
3: see it.
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2: na we try di petun we ya di petun
1: e go wa di mo ha urade oh now come as go why do we have to even draw a whole banner with this beautiful picture, blah blah blah. You can't just go with a simple placard.
2: We're internal group. Communication.
0: Yeah, biu. Omo no chere se.
1: Yeah.
0: Abroad ni case ba ya nchekra ni draft se krata se ni kubasa ke Japan di ano. Benfuno biya mbeso be.
1: Me no me yagui. But the approach, you know, the protest is not my problem with it.
0: That's why I'm quite a simple protest. Yeah, the banners are by
1: Jesus.
0: Because of security for no, and attack it omo.
1: I don't know what you say. After your mark, you enter omo say came as good no almost omo ho na afenyo mai no ne ho eye calm kakra almost afenyo packing na obi si form no e no start say omo approach afenyo with the banana
2: because of the friendship
1: because of the friendship ne the na say omo 31st abade ho die cause wo afenyo mantem wo o he da yire ne delegation wo nya to market e no say part bi an come for afenyo busa no e de pa na mu nya to be to man baba
0: not on block sir
1: yeah
2: em fa ho bi na campaign
1: agenda womb sister agenda womb. And
0: when I saw a car publicly, yes, said Kenny and a friend
1: has not run away from him. So they were waiting for him. And me cry na me have your bodyguard. And I feel alarmed. I said the address of Koyero could you feel you? So they had to go and prevent them from touching the man. What if Senko Mobe have no Kabako and Sakana and
2: Kenny? Now, Afenyo ni person, so you can free party.
1: There is one on Honiziano. Oh,
2: so you attack the wrong
1: people. See our party, we flag bearer and cassette freeware. Afenyo ni hold the fort, no. Chairman Stephen Tim, my name may be always here. But so I retire and hold that. Could you answer? Cassa, tell it and watch, try. Then a B, I didn't even know, and I say, me, I say, oh, address a press. I bring your communication officer, or party, appointed or elected, or up, and I be manning in
0: the job. I am the communication director.
1: And yeah, go Ayaba.
0: Ayaba.
1: Richard,
0: told us all.
1: Oh no, never be say honest and go here. Organize that. How do you meet press and start displaying?
0: Communication that our bash anti regime.
1: Oh, come, bro.
0: Not me, Busana seminal. Not the bro, you man, no say. Who am I talking to? That's what I do, is serious. What about anti regime? Oh, Casama, maybe Busawa, some chino. Who am I talking to? Whoever you say, so who am I talking to?
2: I said MPP and that's anti phone.
1: Oh,
0: and
1: that's at the
0: party now. They were here.
1: Yeah, I had a war.
0: MPP tour by a tour about 2024. And yeah, Santin is in radio. Cut 10% credit.
2: Yeah, you will be your Casama or
0: more. Exactly.
2: You will be the same.
0: You have to be strategic.
2: You will be the Poyando.
1: Yeah.
0: Poyando can do the work.
2: Poyando.
0: Poyando on the comic release, you know. Yeah, you know.
2: Ah, for now, we need her no more coin, you know.
1: Aferino.
2: Eh, poor as wo be kano. Poor fa efa due kokun
1: wo. Wo de ba me fesisi adwo. Oh, the whole camera here adwo. Na na do be here campaign bi wo culture center. Mama friendly, omo basi ngrofo mo bai. O bai a best first 7 minutes ni na unu na nane ne bro fi. Wa kan se se so. Dada no e position o. Na wo ka na tin se chairman no sorry no men ga cause na. Kuma se ne wo no. Katri. To wo sesa na no kan se menu anom. And I hope I feel we have some power coming to us. So, no.
0: As I said, they say it goes without saying.
1: Say
0: party and the base. Now, who are they?
1: And what's anti there?
0: MPP team, Ramoa, Central Region.
1: Yes.
0: I'm calling North Bono. But do the idea.
2: Oh, your communications person, even with a particular I can dominate. Now, won't see a canna,
1: yeah,
2: because
0: and there's so much about me. I'll be a triumph and then you know your power.
2: So, been in a year,
0: yes, he has to do it. He has to do it because I'll come from a middle class of one and our appeal to them
2: by your tribals, region via. Omu pe akankasa neka omu pe da omu brofu an omu
0: kuru kasa no waka no sa baba 80 to 85% there and e kon kran ko he se baby a obedura yen ka twi o
1: na Lorenzo bua fu won
0: so
1: ni radio station ni bi
0: o mi mi no nya ne ga so won de ja no cry Lorenzo attempt dey o
1: ma o mo di ja afanwa enyira afanwa
0: e ti na my uncle video no baby a scaffolds no e see between demonstrators and supporters of ana security guards no sorry they see ho and runner na initially na ke peaceful but said na okay say bia afenyo buy into the yes because they demonstrated peacefully as some more can be simple obviously afoku any kwabre japan o ma anye de ke japan aye but ye yio bo free party
1: can cry was in favor of
0: and the party went on to win the election handsomely
1: without them
0: 2016 without afoku and maybe I will not agree with them entirely say cry of the fans the but I'm just said the omoye ye no omo an cross so say liar and the Kenya Japan cross no as a party benefit no sro ken and na no metie frances e raba isiam o say party benefit ye omo ya ma wada so omo tro krata na ye freak Kenya Japan obi an person obi tro and somebody was saying say if they dare can in Japan, I dare obey a tier party. No, I dare obey.
2: Now be
0: dear,
2: and will
0: be our obey. Because to me, in Ghana here,
1: I brought you in that.
0: They say in Ghana here, Obiantin Humphrey, the traditional parties, no, and so CD da, and it will never happen. To me, media, the Messiah Ghana politics are be dread here. If you move away from the traditional parties,
1: that's
0: the end of you. 1979, and a Powell. William Ofuriata. Free friend say a friend say UPM. Ono vito usu na na on presidential you know for her. Vito usu win you know and na power li film.
1: Yeah.
0: Eden and Tomako ball. A friend say okoti UNC.
1: Yeah.
0: United friend never say United National Convention. Broad based the best yao. United all the way. Convention AA clean. Paulia never.
1: Hey,
0: Satan no jabe. Yeah, jabe on. Na du ba he e ka ho no go ka. Paulia ho. Ti jabe. Kola mo pe ho. Yeah, pe du ba he. US Vito usu adwani o Paulia never. I got some good too.
2: Ofana mo de bo ampia
0: na. Masa. Vito usu adwani o Paulia number for you. E to abanu ye no. Pauli et also three. Ted.
2: Okay.
0: But Victor Usuna now senka win no. Udi second. Emma Liman. Ayana kwa we kotofu frokrabe mono. On a place effect. Nangetia ni tia fu onka. Nye kasabon tesu on fine in kudi. Edika Pauli na udi third no. Wo party ne di second. Now of PFP, Popular Front Party, MPP, and you almost course our town. The guy there was a simple measure. I can US in it, but still, some bitterness in Tino. How will lead the command, Liman? And Liman became the president.
1: And a Pauli advisor.
0: I didn't buy so man who pushed Mr. Council of State and I pushed the man with Refi.
1: Pauli Kona Joseph Rata.
0: Aye. Say Joseph Rata, Pauli Bani Joseph Furiata. And a Ken Furiata. So I say, it's the former president Kofu Kase. So we were gone hard now saying we president away in Japan the next year. Because of the power here,
1: yeah.
0: But after that election,
1: yeah.
0: What's the power link of you?
1: Debbie,
0: What do you hear? Sadi are making an accredited wife around Fong Kani game. An accredited ten home. No, I don't know.
1: Who you're
0: going to have a problem with the same people who are in political career. And
1: it's true.
0: Every season, we are Guzitano. Yeah, they're under a 24 hour economy. Or take National Reform Party.
1: I'm Guziaga.
0: Is it 2000 election?
1: Yeah.
0: Okay, so I'm pressed to say, one is acquired Swedo declaration, say, Mills name president or ten o'clock National Reform Party. And this is Lusui. He went back and realized, say, some party no ain't and came back to MPP and this year. And then, on that 24 hour economy secretary, I
2: know, and my
0: and your chair person or chair person would be that someone or chair on your yard. Obed and so ten, or because he's saying,
1: Uncle
0: Siaga. Quo, you're right, some quo. But oh, the man is still alive.
1: Obed.
0: Oh, that's all.
2: But
0: the best part in the way.
1: The part in the good
0: at that. And you want free party doing our silence, Shabati. Fine, you go. But so also per president, it be a departure. A quo boy was a minimum. Delight him. But how free would you be? Because political career. Can't bet me a Yama MPP and Lusu vote near the
1: day.
0: But no one on your bini. Because the base now. They say, the woman said, how much I said the base, no? Cheddar, they are not so the probable Kumasi, no? One Alan, and I Ken, and I be Kaboom. No, my former the base, I'll be a next month July, on balance. They will launch it. The base will come. It will reduce MPP votes, but they can't cross it the threshold.
1: Never.
0: A bayer didn't pass on the crosses at threshold. No.
1: Of an one equity party of any base. Ghana has base, you know. It is a military base, and I will for base. There's a base, dear. Me, who details all the base? Baby, politics, send me the base.
0: Base is just a form.
2: Grassroots.
0: Another word for grassroots.
1: There is a way for Nipa. Nipa, they be
0: a form. Also, no Ghana for whom of you knew.
1: Now, maybe I'm going to go for
2: Of our MPP. MPP for any can and say me, oh. Monsieur Niema be brave free more. I don't know, me name the Ebema. 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
2: adiye di uhonu mpa ene ye fiada
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0: Mala I'm so no one you I said that we are 70 yo
2: maybe that could be gentle and one
0: same na do by president no what the baby mama also man ambassador
1: man ambassador call baby
0: block on
2: yes e bizu so e ho sesi a
0: sir
2: am go back on so e wo jubilee house
0: ah am so back o ma me nyan huye
2: ah
0: am so work up kra no am so ko obi I'm not going to be able to do it.
2: issue ni evidence now.
0: Issue no kwa evidence.
1: Of our forward girl post.
2: Of our said there na. Oh, now you be asking any man.
1: Oh, but maybe mama is serious.
2: Of our said there na. Because men some men yamen fan is anka.
0: Okay.
2: Of our chat there na make can any say. MPP ne can I say me GD said there na medic. You should be being free. Say there ne be see. I might be a in the good days. Obi no be di nkomo. Na bibi be ko de ka se ebi musuro sa o metro krate obi wo kra o ka kai ni trimu a oni issue bi a o but o se suro se we kra de unni a onu atimi hyeda ekohwehwe wonchi
0: do akopa information afa
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1: miji
2: emiji miji ni se enhwe so omodu omani to say yesuro obekan we I think he said enough ana
1: woni bi aka bi
3: o they are catching those so we break up so mon twen to next year July all down the hole but meme dia
2: and I reveal in say party bi e diska party bi are corrupt no any news
3: and I say no MPNDC any news we
2: go any news we go
3: some ground kai no na some no kai no and why defeat is her assembly of person worker
1: exactly
3: what's so what MPP in some way will be be so but you'll be awesome then you finish and say NDC need be the 58 or 55 million dollar contract abroad will you say man of 15%
1: 11
3: and man 11% sorry and you say no car why the bet me akabi eti an yonko yen nyina ya bro pepepe they say corruption Ghana form are normalizing no
1: oh
3: woman who say NDC ba Ombedi MPP ba Ombedi Martin Amid ai Martin kwebu ne kan o se ai di kakra na we die wabe di pa DC o se obi ahu ni o se as some say we are politician kra na ba na o pese wo di bibia strata ye adwuma na o mo ba o ho na amanska o se o ja no nsechi denden de
1: e
3: be tu sisi a
1: o mo pamo no o ma che DJ W chat asi a ko atra me
3: apo enti ba o seche mensables post announce you very good was say party penfu go so eni ni di nkomo e wa chire it was serve the interest of both e be boa MPP be boa Kenya Pon because Kenya Pon e free MPP mu a ene ala what you can say how many time do you hear about ala
2: of a second approach now dey man no eno many je ho
1: say
2: some penfu e
3: sim ko
2: e chire a e ma bo
3: ten because Alan was very popular but o free MPP mu no ahoden no to me no who said
2: no the ministry one
3: or launching UP cry say what in the party how many times do you see
1: never UP say he be me name say Solomon so say Solomon because one no me one no
2: so say so can who
1: one mate people the same syndrome Solomon say I don't know why people invite him to media houses he's never a serious person
3: oh
1: it be a say Alan Sana e be man the message no as in kick cry with the people
3: and to me in the me dey say so person we hear politics na pa na dia also there is this notion say if you want to reform you stay in and reform what you say say bibi cause we fear ha
2: na
3: person me say I have to stay in
1: yeah.
3: And make sure say my voice is heard
1: yeah.
3: Na ya sister no do that be the me free mo kwa me kan hu bio
1: of a we cry the mom twem mo no am free mo ese party na timi pam hwe o san gonya na mo ni ko sini nyina me timi hu ya
3: o san dey mra and dey natural that is natural justice
1: of a on the kind go am pass on ni gonya how many times
3: o mo sin gonya na be
1: o mo si dey bia
3: na be
1: kan dey pon dey bia pen for kono and no crack on why over pamped na zero do people to catch them no DJ Darucha we no sin gonya of kan Japan with this kind number of years or show that insubordination to the party he will write to the party straight say this is my peace of mind over letter BJ Choma MPP file
3: Allah hono
1: then
3: that letter is very powerful
1: goodness
3: we can say okwe the Allah achire se be see na
1: as
3: a BJ da rocha say nkom
1: nkom na share no
3: the ocho no letter no no
1: but
3: that say the Allah may na we say nkom pepepepe say the wire ni nei dear dachi obet my ni
1: ofa mamin kan sha me ya me ho nu nyam ko obi anka say the makafa kan hu bia can as you know to me
3: okay
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3: pull
1: him down pull ba omi down he couldn't pull and say atun tasi tasi na okasa kasa bad no. The party must sack him other than that so what be me di mama oni won say na kasa me dey mento bon to my party ni da mento sacre my party ni da me marry a business dan tin me dey wey him outright ya and na be my party ni go no what I say emra no must na nuka say kind dey go party ya sam go to Missy Bibia ni kutre yem. 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
3: Okay, ti deputy committee no ne de na mo chebe sabu su e ka no. 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I just say that if you are not just say maybe you are cornering or cordial, I think say akwanya no ebetumi enso abem public utilities regulatory commission PURC for so o se enura minority no so e de 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
4: July 18th Regulatory Commission PURC announced yet another upward adjustment in electricity tariffs. A 3.49% increase effective 1st July 2026, with water tariffs also going up by 0.85%. This is the latest chapter in an unbroken story of tariff escalation under the John Mahama-led NDC administration. We remember the promises. The NDC campaigned loudly on reducing the cost of utilities, easing the burden of on households, and fixing the energy sector. 18 months into their tenure, Ghanaians are paying 26.82% more for electricity than they were when President Mahama took the oath of office. This is a broken promise. Since the NDC government took office in January 2025, Ghanaians have faced a relentless cycle of utility tariff increases. The cumulative data paints a stark and indefensible picture. Quarter two of 2025 saw a 14.75% increase. Quarter 3 of 2025 saw a 2.45% increase. Quarter 4 of 2025 saw a 1.15% increase. Quarter 1 of 2026 saw a 9.8% increase. Quarter 2 of 2026 saw a reduction of 4.81%. And the latest quarter 3, 2026, has seen a 3.49% increase. Cumulatively, we have 26.82% if you take out the quarter two reduction.
3: Wey aye aye onyam Collins Admako Mensa ya ono enso ye minority no omo kasamafo ewo enamode ho nsem ho na wo den simi tu janura efa public utility regulatory commission PURC for nsem on kanenura opani yoda PURC ano no wasi beyond a car sika etua ne ade ne nyina no they spend about $92 million every month to generate electricity. 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
3: oh yes. Omo pay.
1: Of course, obi asu ni koko.
3: Administrative expenses ni are so high.
1: Why? I don't say anything. As a good body,
3: I know. Nothing that run the Canada
1: no oh, hebo.
3: America hebo because ha allowance ni nyina obeji
2: na PBC fo nsusu wa ha PBC fo so be afene fe confirm ni ntia
1: no ma yetu golden so ye hu ehwa no de o de same we see offer when we say electricity is free
3: electricity
1: free be ya draw ye ntia gold takwa mines bro 300 years takwa mines home for work kentino e o say ko mine nyina da light mo free
2: and I entity so cry
1: entity so cry
2: we need money for operational cost
1: e o say hospital e ye free e o mine we kata any ade 70
3: years and me no ye adwen
1: ah over
3: healthcare there e free and can e kwa
1: so
3: ma electricity there me no ye adwen
1: over ye o ya ka ho
3: ah ko se me no ye adwen o say electricity na o ka no
1: but yes we
3: me nyi no free ah obi abe use no say dey
1: obibia over me no free
3: school
1: healthcare ni nyina no should be free public transport for students should be free adwa man nyina no kwaso mutua school fees e ka say lorry fare e wo man hu but disika nyina en basa ya kwan ye nya bi mfa so ye nya dan kra papa bi ahan
2: na sika no way
1: this kind of way o sa be ka che say we nyina echi no e levia e ma ye 100 adan o calculate na say a month a day
3: 400 and
1: something of the million a day.
3: Yeah, because the number,
1: multiply that
3: number
1: one,
3: of liters are yet on one day. No,
1: yeah, multiply that one by 30 days. Mm. Yeah, if I heard how much they make a month, why just can't go 2 years? Still, now, Ninginazan, so chess, I could find into $2 million to become one sana light now, old Tamayano, and to make an answer there. Any animal light in the Nigga
2: crazy.
1: Over. And as I'm crop over, I say, Mom Kofi, near Fan Crop for good men.
3: Yes, must rule.
1: Abba. Oh, Benini, Oba. Minini.
2: After as a utility type increase, you know, as it's become a ritual. As a woman, you was here too. Meaning, say if Omu Fili say ye jay my you see her for a longer period, not yet 2 months. Eh, say BBI, okay.
3: Then the woman say,
2: did they give reasons?
3: I'll say reason back woman say, bra do so no buy, which they buy, and my independent power producers in the bear. That is where our problems started. Ombe bua solve problem, but it has brought additional what problem? Can I name the traditional VRA ne widam ne adi adi no? Ejeneti di ma isija, isidis. So no omo a he come faswa, so ombe kra niema, ombe sisa dollar ne adi a omo di yako. But as I say no, IPPs no we pay all of them in dollars.
1: Who made the arrangements?
3: Yes, I signed agreement with them. No,
2: sign your
3: man. Because I'm not so sure. Say, I did the generative power to be an importing dollars. It is a woman city. Uncle Susano, next can I hold a cross right there? I
1: take you have a case.
3: And then the Kenya fortune say, Omoja much of a safety China, I'm for dollar tribute. Only one of it. I'm for what kind of China for what is go. China super so weak in dollar. No,
1: yes,
3: into your matter, as I say. Pay your loans in yuan. China, seek a
1: sovereign country like Ghana. Our pride of ourselves with sovereignty of Ambo. Your currency so far, the MIA crisis came to me and say, Yang Guan Yidi, Togo ni, Benin ni, Ivory Coast ni, Nigeria ni, Yang 33 million yan Yidi. Offer, and now we sovereign. Baby, I will apply no, a mira wo sign. Bilateral, contract with
3: bilateral too. Multilateral,
1: but you know, rather. What now do sovereignty no money?
3: The old will be sad.
1: What they won't say, I didn't know.
3: But being more of a foreign component to them, where so many as a little afraid of the DNA or foreign partners are no more.
1: But they are pretty
3: here. Dollar.
1: Pretty here.
3: And so I catch all said, may a friend say, foreign investor,
1: yeah,
3: they want it to be in dollars.
1: Yeah,
3: what's up, bro? What's wrong? As a contract, it be a bar. There is undue influence of umi enu nyina ma ho de nyape wo pejuma
1: yes
3: na obi so ba ma adwuma ene ba obi seti wo contract mu forward o de fa wo no nyeni nyina na wo de je wo ba wo pejuma ye ntiru obeye
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3: afena bo se de ochocho ma wo no ompe salet satan ye ho akire ye
2: we went to
3: election ni nyina na meka no se wo na akire wo we went to election 2012 wo brother Ghana dum so ye jirem. And Mahama said, "Boss, by 2016, no, I saw we do so. Ghanaians were looking at say, I'm paying no one. It just all ye be an oye. And nothing the mass I contact in the cosai say, take or pay. When we be a quiet contact say, so genetic power no, me so, man so, me chiaka.
1: Oh man, we ye leaders ne.
2: No, when we need money, ye pesca. Sanya ma we nya ya checking
3: here debit ya I na ka loan no sa ya ko je ni nyina no enye ma o mo de sise won nyase ya pe o ye kai ye mpe
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1: this
3: is ko Norway we ko Norway we are di obenya de de Greece Greece ya yin na bitumen ko tal yin na yenya free mu
1: eh
3: it got refine ha ni nyina ya buy products
2: papa brofo na ye he who feeds you controls you
1: that's it
2: na na me get free ni ho ni ntino di open no no be kan ye ntia na omde course I am for say here yes here the freeze on employment na nya sa ya ko that era say sika bia ya kwaji ntia say me am fenipa na nkrofo awie school gu fie sa just because
3: na, we didn't and it's up to now you know I say you see the
2: mean
3: form
2: and you been a anesi for me me said and me kind run no I didn't get the meaning anesi for go fie ye pe baby ye posti wo mo we say say kura we see intake kura ye nte so na afi dey say say be train
3: specialized nurses be 1000
1: and it and
3: or more about
1: na wan no suma no so make kan sa no no akikan sa no afa no ho di akando let me see medical prevention yeah medically trained doctor etia banimu zanato say akra ne last month akra bru 10 years our time we free ma me amere every no so what time we betuma ye dwuma on what wo and akando e twa no ko basa suit the bios and the suit the was no no ba health ministry dia ba I say obes and the suit every day nothing has over only the limbs na stena want to be connected
3: that
1: we call health till last year na call ya who records na ira
2: limbs and adams
1: on that one
2: limbs
1: on to me connected fofro see as we speak the nationwide network mama obia baby I said ba omia building na be dream I can't do this a politics so today you be year free ho say agreement be review offer echo 2 years on to me yes I did health omo problems be re eso dey be on TV so na we did o kwa kam say o ba sa man be popular popular to me stop flood and as e dia kuku for
3: right ma me ko di nkomo yi emra e na no pay
1: ye
3: ne aha wonche inwe ma me ni nkomo yi emra na ene na courts control commission for e na edi nkomo ene anope say ene dey international day world drug day boa
1: ha
3: good and also nti inu bone ni ade amanfo na so so omji bi kura akose no
1: yeah
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5: yeah onua
3: na ho ye de
5: me ho ye pa
3: kana ni e fremo na Courts Control Board NACOB e na mbe ye commission
5: yeah
3: e de na asa
5: oh I know de aye part of omabuo
3: okay
5: but before I menu be din kombo no ma men minstra e kwan free e tie fo ho ene mo amwo ha se me twin ye din
3: mefrafra
5: anti mefrafra
3: sure
5: na mo ati ase ama me aha nti o ka se commission and control board no e amambo bu say u ko dru baby a e se wunyini nti from control from board no ko commissioner na no ma sesa na mo the threshold of 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fro kofi but wunyini
3: and now your world drug day international day against drug abuse and let's say trafficking I see anything
5: yeah and one say wusha awa ye juma ya ye I had to say as I see soon you know I have friend the whole world and a drone as I'm not a problem almost country via and the UN no a share that and who say you're born by yanti June and tour especially 26th June a year today young fancy ho near fan kai kai other summer say problem ina a confronted the whole world tokwana yako no enfo na yeduru ina yenye den enfa na yeko nti ye ka say well drug there ne to fa no
3: e di na mo choose sa team we
5: ya o se team now mo choose na en na make no every year the when the UN organize friend no and UNODC are we in charge of the narcotics substance issue the whole world no wo mu tembia mo tena ho no mu hu de ekoso wo asase nyina efa eduro ho no ma choose team no into this year team no ene ne de ene se omo se the world drug problem no mama koma
3: the world drug problem into no ma ha
5: no
3: the way eh
5: no mama koma no ma kwa akoka se the persisting issue the persisting issue no my mind also come no mo akwa say the new challenges then the last one I'm kind of say what is the innovative response into yam fan back oba drug problem na still e ho and sign drug problem wo ho e say your youth into yen yen dey no mo bi omo akwa ho akwa say what are the persisting issue since I started a drug assembly no be persisted one ASA still amount for enum still amount for a smuggle still I had to say and drug cartel no they are still in the system who they make ano that is the persisting issue and that destroy the youth destroy and countries on my in the destroy society and robbery I yeah day in day out ho and political instability is still drag near at times what mu say a binum pa yes or moon for moon shim no mu dia shim who say drag issue no or be a victim and suffer for womb president for womb MP for womb profession be a record womb say yachi will be that say or ye drag asem no en na man for still fa sa kwan no so smuggle o mo fa genuine way of doing business no mo da fra obi person obi ko import rice and sugar no da bom na se ya when we bi atu ya o hwa o kwa bo chire man ma ehia o ho 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there were traditional narcotic drugs like cocaine heroin or the opium and the marijuana then methamphetamine but sisia no de e koso no eye hu say sisia obi to me etna ho etna ne fie no no atumi ye 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
3: okay
5: one is stimulant. Stimulant is say oh for a drone that drew born or a drew papa you want to be active
3: Kenyao
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5: 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And yet only the natural tendency say ope se otete akolano. But a oya investment. 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
5: 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Ye per se, I don't know ni yano mo kasa ne ye mo drivers no drug test mo. And na ye free one, ye some per se, yenin a school for counselors. We are going to say another way are able to reach out to our youth any counselors now more various secondary school no? Because it's the secondary school that contain the core of our youth mbabunu enti ya organize counseling program emma no less than 60 secondary school teachers ah wamu boy na mu bo edrunda wuro e wo school because see an edrunu I will be here. JSS and Fompo AUC, Yankoka, JSS. Necessary, no, maybe I to Missy was school. No, yet, yeah, yeah, Jesus, I would trace. I'm supposed to say a Drew Ephraim. Aha, and
3: you know how serious this drug problem is. Here, Colando, do any part of the world, Mono, I'd say, I did wear a bar. It's more to me, my percent in me who say, ye youth from Melbourne, don't see, and I'm more do a Murasa situation way more.

0: You are bought non cron upper home sima edionum and makasima num pepper and don't do about Kesman Television, Kesman 93.3, Kesman 92.9, Accra DSTV 364, Go TV 121. 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
1: fashion auto mic auto pressure my boys
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1: auto pressure my too much do power
0: wa oni
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0: ho Tony
1: Godfather
0: o juwa de so wa oni
1: pressure oh my pressure on be so be tune fi be na ni yensu ato
0: ya nya juma yo so nkofo ah mren so an obi adne radio ato ha the television na o person t sponsor mo so won timi ka so tune fi into we are on our way of our area home. Young code no baba no dey brain. In such true no for World Cup. Na fi transfers. I hold war and in same pee. Young code.
1: The DCP award winner. And then a fiada cosua na ma message ne emra na say junior be your four. Enye eho adjuma kama emfa ma oh Facebook ah. Kesben FM. 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Yeah, come on, and then, Yabashas, yeah, at the Free World Cup, Orokodo, and the Cottage Eagles, Tunisia, Omasad, Yaho BMO, three games, a Bienwa, Obunya, even just a draw, Woto, Ghost Nunkwa, na Omo Econ CDN. Enra Netherlands eshe Tunisia by 3 goals to 1 and in 3 games Oma conceded 12 goals Oma she only one Oma first game under Cedric Lamouchi Oma AJ 5 Oma second game under Renard Half Oma J 4 Oma third game Oma AJ 3 and every game will be an Oma t goals no so by 1 Oma first game 5 second game 4 Oma third game 3 only one goal per na Oma eshe ye na no and the Netherlands says, so say run of 32 one more ever ball against Morocco no more Brazil group I'm gonna finish second and then Cottage Eagles I'm gonna lose to heavily Netherlands following so at top of group no match no emu be super Netherlands and Morocco and a ball why in the baby uni run Gravenberg and then Van Dijk Akasa I'm gonna be a Netherlands for almost a game against Morocco no emu be then so I'm gonna ready Yentie and summer Ran Gravenberg and Van Dijk at the Tudor.
2: We are through to the next round. What's important for us that we win this game and be top of the group. And now we will face Morocco, I think. So it will be a nice game.
3: They cause problems for all the teams they faced, also over the last years. And they are a fantastic team in my opinion, and it will be tough.
1: Van Dijk, ono aye Netherlands, omo Caputo, ene Gravenberg, ono so aye Netherlands, omo midfielder, na akan sempa ede afa Morocco team no match no aye omo sabo emu ebe shiye pa na player bakwa ni mo aye very decisive ema Netherlands aye Brand Robbie so akasa se match no be yeshi na Premier League no e the best league in the world ama ne modern mono enso akoso.

0: panty gamer omo ebe bo against Morocco no a tough game na so trust Netherlands say omo benya qualification.
1: How do you feel about facing them?
2: No, that's just a good, it's gonna be a nice battle. Think we are ready for it.
1: Had a very good season with Sunderland and a great start to this World Cup campaign. How has playing in the Premier League helped you adapt to international football?
2: I think Premier League is the toughest league in the world. So I'm always playing like against good defender like Virgil, and then you are learning a lot. So yeah.
3: Morocco up next. Some players.
0: Why I am brobe, what's the name? A Ghanaian name, then so I'll test of a ball at the Amman Netherlands, so mom and national team now, also Morocco for ya, dear pa. About Premier League, Emma Sunderland, only best defenders, including Van Dijk, Mon and Ashanti Arribiano, or yeah, a better player, March, no, Emu Ebershapa, Morocco. Versus Netherlands, one of them a qualify and they acquired the round of 16. And now Ivory Coast, or more actually Curaçao, come here, Curaçao, and Timmy Anton in three games. Ivory Coast, and you have 2 wins, and you have 6 points. As of far, defeat Baku against Germany. And now Ivory Coast, I mean, Curaçao match, you know, goes, you know, and a flow or Kesben television. So, Yandro Mandy provided assist, and man. Pepe, Nicholas, and your first goal. Nicholas Pepe now. Etwas, and your second goal. Senua, Obo Brace, Oye Table now. Germany winning group no. Omania 6, Cote d'Ivoire, and your 6, Etwas, no. Ecuador, at the 4 points, I qualify. Curaçao, 1 point, no. Omon, and so Eddie Kofi. Ivory Coast, ever since I'm qualified for World Cup, no. Omon, enter group stage that first time, Omon, El Cot knockout face, and you. Into Oko Park in this said the Ivory Coast players need to do a man, you know, and to us, a Korean moon, our dressing room. Your hair celebration, of course, or park in this and a dressing room.
4: C'est magnifique, parce que on va pas parler de l'histoire.

0: Where Ivory Coast now is celebrating my first ever qualification to the knockout phase of the World Cup. And then Niger, Abroso. And then Germany got two first goal. Equal to Chiwomo, Shomo by 2-1. Denis Undaf, no in 3 games, special 3 goals, Eddie Ama Germany was saying, now equal to 4, a more aggressive and sharper. Jamal Musiala say, equal of fun, perhaps, now I'm a bit more hungry. Somebody we need game, no other compare that of Germany. And right, German players, no credit to me, say, number one, money of fun, equal of fun, say, I'm a here win, area qualify. No one has said, I'm a win, no, my penny, my Ecuador, what declare a as national holiday internet, okay, Ecuador. Nya adio biya be kwa juma, school for, and so, and co school, because I'm a qualify, and call the knockout phase of the World Cup. And one is my mom penny educating as holiday. Joshua Kimmich, Capito, Emma German national team. And no castle for equal the game. No, say not equal the phone and yam break all the 50-50 balls. Now, or more call until when the end, just a German phone and yadia. Mumienti Joshua Kimmich.
1: The atmosphere was amazing, of course. You could feel that there were many people from Ecuador. The difference was today that. The opponent wanted to win more than us, and you can really feel it, especially in the second half, and this is why they won today, really deserved.
0: Joshua Kimmich and I can say, said yeah, Undaf, Ekanye, Musiala Kanye, Sana Equal of Fonny Ambre, or any bra, Germany for the choir now. Now I will form compared to that of Ecuador. You be Sana Gosman, say, I didn't see now rotating players, no, and now on my key players, no, most of them at front bench. That is secret. And they say, no, say, oh, just say, dream maybe also, you be say, nowadays, you are going forward. Salutation, you know, it be an AB and CB. Mumienti, Nagelsman.
2: First two games, we have a lot of long injured players in the first lineup and the first games, like Kai, like Jamal, like Felix, and we need to get more rhythm. And it's also important to have good players on the bench, like Dennis. He did it brilliant in the first two games, and also today he did it good. There were, I think, he could do 2 assists. Did it brilliant in this situation. It's always important to have players on the bench who can decide a game when they come in. Now it's a new game on Monday. We will watch the training session we have on Sunday. Look about the body conditions of every player, and then we make a new decision for the game on Monday for the knockout stage game. And let's see who will start.
0: German national team coach Nagelsmann and Yatinen can Monday round of 32 among Enzo Ebo El Honomo. Nebom and Centronia or retired footballer Mike Lahu Wakasa Sir Enra. Germany team no more pa never play about qua or in the same chem born a chipa a goalkeeper Manuel Neuer was so was some brutal Michael Hood Ekasaye said Neuer dear on some fatal said German national team no better because was some brutal.
3: Saw from Germany today, Pop, not good enough. I don't care if they've already punched their ticket to get through. Germany will only go as far as Julian Nagelsmann will let them. Today, I thought he got a lot of things wrong. There's a lot of problems with this German national team. And I think winning and winning in the style they did against Cote d'Ivoire covers the cracks. The number one elephant in the room today, Manuel Neuer, is not good enough to play as the number one for the German national team. It was him at fault for that goal. If you go back and watch the tape, I dare you to watch that tape 5, 6, 7 times. There is no world where Manuel Neuer should ever give up a goal like that. The ball gets played in at the near post. He goes to grab it. He literally goes to grab it like this, and Plata comes. Touches it by him. Not good enough. Germany have a bad situation in goalkeeper.
0: Well, yes, I'm Mike. Editor, you got, sir, Germany's second goal, I'm conceding. You know, it's a corner kick. I'm about to near post. And then, you said, no, yeah, I'll be far ball, no. And I'm with you feeling in Nansu, Nenin Sasso, and I'm born to talk to no more. And I'm Mike Fireman, no, your brutal, so was some papa on some fatal, so because so I remain number one, and I'm a Germany among a national team. Confirmed run of 32 games, sir. Boston, Canada, and South Africa, Ebebo, Netherlands, Ebeshia, Morocco, Brazil, and Japan, US of A, and Bosnia, Ebeshia, other fishes, no, as and when, matches, no, question, no, not a update, ENT4, and ENT4. So far, parents are available for the round of 32, and no, US and Bosnia, why the baby now qualify? Brazil, Ebeshia, Japan, why in the Beshia, no, qualify for the round of 16? Netherlands, and Morocco, what a game, the baby, South Africa, and Canada and so ebe bo. Na se say attendance ababeye record over 3.6 million fans and so far all the games oma attended abe sign 1994 World Cup no do say 1994 yeah, but fewer games. So they compare 48 nations are bought at the World Cup, no, into over 3.6 million fans are among about the various stadia. And I capture our Kesben television. So Semi Kadira, a former midfielder, Emma Real Madrid, and in Germany. So say, when if you find a boy, you might not see attendance with you, watching, attendance, no, among my games, no, FPR, Semi Kadira, any.
4: I have to say it's absolutely amazing. So if you see the numbers like on paper that you have a higher attendance here 26 than like the whole World Cup in 94, like this is the numbers, but the others like the atmosphere and the feeling, and you can hear it, right? So the stadiums are full. It's really like together, like two nations, even like three, four nations. I've been in New York, I've been in Monterrey, Mexico. So I have to say it's an absolutely fantastic feeling to be a part of this great event.
0: Semi Kadira ana Chani Joe will say yenya record attendance at the World Cup. When you pardon my echo the very stadium. Sombupi na Japan, I'm a player back on the ding at Yuto Nagatomo. Why a record? Oko Asia, no player na about five consecutive World Cups 2010, 2014, 2018, 2022, and 2026. Ninyano Wakobi, a feature and Yuto Nagatomo. And I heard no Kesben television. So Oko American Sua, a yen Gualemo Ashua, Mexico goalkeeper no, and about six World Cups. Oko Europe Nsua, Cristiano Ronaldo, about 6 World Cup, Oko Argentina, and then Potema, Kwame Bonsua, Leo Messi, and also about 6 World Cups, Asia, I'm a best, and then Sena Gatomo, and represented at 5 different World Cups. Yan Tuaso, na yung ramu, ewo Didier Drogba, so yung kubisa Drogba, sir, World Cup, wain, ana eje, and also, oh, abe he, now, I'm going to Argentina and I like a World Cup way or more ABG. I'm going defending trophy the last time. I'm going a war cutter or more echo GNT. Did you drop by say or to put Argentina as a World Cup way or more ABG defend the African country? I'm going to drop by say a Morocco compare last edition. I'm going to place in fourth or cutter and then how I'm about 3 games alongside Brazil. And you have 7 points. I'm in the last Ebeshana. African team man, Ebekofa, according to Drogba, no? A year, Morocco, Omo Enso, a national team. You'll be sir, Eberechi Eze. Sir, what is Nana Kwaku Bonsam? E Brage, sir. Oh no, Nestop Hurricane. Na Ujiji, sir, a ampasa, a year, Dronti, and a hurricane, and she good. And Tiagana. Na Eberechi Eze, say, Yansen Central for Saturday, Gidiana.
5: Hi, but there's been quite a fun story going around about a Ghanaian witch doctor putting a hex on Harry Kane to stop him scoring. I don't know if whether that's been talked about in camp and whether you're relieved that he's lifted that at all. Have you aware of that?
6: Do you believe in that?
5: I don't believe in that. I just wondered whether it had been talked about in the dressing room and how, if you are relieved that he's lifted the hex now.
7: Yeah, no, I'm not too interested in that. Let's have a conversation. Okay.
0: I better see Esther saying, "Are you too much interested?" I was our conversation. Let me young so be saying, "Yajidiana, on no Zane Mademano, on Jin Ducra." Now, Portugal, Ronaldo be bought the game number 3. I don't saying, Ronaldo, the first game, or draw blank, 1 go. Second game, now, or both 2 goals, at the Etia Uzbekistan. Game number 3, Portugal, any Colombia, and but Ronaldo, betting him out to Atna, El Hodomana, now Paul Scholes, Nicky Bat, and some comedians, I'm going to catch Ronaldo, say Uzbekistan, no team say go, first match, when to him out to Atna against Congo DR. Ronaldo, in the mate, I'm preparation, and I hear her, our Kesben television. So Senegal, but midnight, I'm going to Iraq national team. 2 games at Senegal aboni nyinaano omo enwenibi consider 3-1 backo lose 3-2 backo in 2 games omo consider 6 goals this time omo any Iraq and airborne Papi Thiaw a coach at Emma Senegal national team or see defeat against Norway no na a better than omo first defeat against France over France how omo lose concentration get 3-1 now and try you omo Norway those omo lose there na a match better going forward, on game number 3 against Iraq, Samach, no, Maswin, all is not yet lost. Or when you're in free tournament, you know, or when you're avalanche of goals, who knows, ABR, 8 countries are a place best third, you know, Senegal, bet me I one of them. Anything, I'm going give up, and net, ain't give up, or China, match now, I'm come against Iraq, you know, I'm going any abre, echo, pay goals, woto, woto, woto. Guy Stefan, France, or my assistant coach, or no, na and then you're about to bench, or bra, in the absence of Deschamps, Deschamps, and my mere year. Guy Stefan say, on your coach, you know, Akasa, coach, you know, very much okay, but then the blessings, and so, had a national team players, you know, so, eager. So, I'm sure match, where Eddie Ama, Dudio, the Shaman Tiene, or more air calling it, Bresso Pass, the Bayer, or more ever winning against Norway, now, or more, and so, our top, or more a group, you know. According to reporter, a free Uruguay camp, Evan said, Ejad Demo, said the manager, no, any players, no, air corner, and no, then, Marcelo Bielsa, or no, any Uruguay senior players, you know. Senior players no qualify for a meeting. The likes of Sergio Roque, Manuel Ugarte, Rodrigo Bentancur, any Fede Valverde, Munyano, any coach no, some a meeting because training matters no. I'm going to pass a term, a kick. Marcelo Bielsa, Tete Diana no do a move from. Ama am two games no. I'm going to win. Any players no, a coach ya coach no ne kasa se. Answer something, name Kaka coach, Nani Anyokra. I'm a Jedian, a Uruguay, Womo Enso, a national team, way Enso and Yajina. Now, ya dying Huapa, ya dying Huapa, ya the club stories, no, a best story, so ha, eh, Kesben, many were feeling fame free. Apparently, I saw any echo, na ya kofa a guy, Honkra to Sima, a basisia.
6: For your movie, the Aquaba, at the Bapen Sign Company Limited, so Edmukua. 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After so, Obiswa Sabi Netua set your channel. When he can say sciatica, who was sciatica? A dread bit my boy, a man yawne, chichina, only let me at Tiako crown, a guy, cement, vital herbal mixture, and capsules. 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Fear the enemy in answer. Your best idea, I want to know. Who a bema? Now, who per se? We mean as one, it's not so penny. What about them in a bruno? Simana Crabia, fair number. No, I will screen as a no. Oh, fair number now. You better know the Casa Cama. Yeah, so send you Miss Yan in a bruno. Now, you met me up while I'm a be a come a mouth. A face will be a bema be a tunnel. When you screen so no moon, see me a pie. Sir, look, Massa, and then the pattern will stop. Person to be torn, the BID kind a PFA pharmacy. New Road Junction, one PFA pharmacy or stock a sea. I'll bring a bill here to on Aquacoton, a fair Colinac, Ero Ashtown, or the Danny Herba, winning our Ashtown, Coho, Freddy Mans, SOK, on Superman Biato, a fair Sambora, Ero Cadetia Gate 3, no opposite pair. A brain, Ero Bra, a babble, what a new sour, how will you let you aqua about? 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
0: A guy a yedro pa pebi to na ekwa totin enfa emao. Cement vita eno ene edro ni din. Yen twasu el club issue sa. One matter a e former Man United. Ene Chelsea player. Besides se, why ene the most skillful player on the number ball? And there's no doubt. A e Eden Hazard. Hazard is the most skillful player on one matter on that Tejana Park. So, S.I. Kain Hazard skills in the day on match on any other player more ball. Everyone's skills in the Hazard now or a fire. Now, can brutal Chelsea. I'm incoming with back Marco Pelastra while touching down our Londoner Obeyan Medicals now of Atlanta, Italy. Now, Obian himself or joining Inter Milan and at Chelsea for and so S.I. Chira right back. No. Omo Ebe Fano, so he's so happy, say, Obe Bonny Ball, and so Eddie Ama Chelsea, Omo Club, no. Roberto Martinez, a Portugal national team coach, Yaka, sir, at the end of the World Cup, no, before Portugal, na Yenti and he Ronaldo Club, Al Nassr, I'm on a contract offer, so I accept it, now, on the Portugal, we are, Omo Shas, yeah, as coach, and for Emma Al Nassr, Omo Club, no, Ewa Saudi Arabia, Liverpool,

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0: we no dey ko ka in the motion TV see say abedi sorry jordan
1: any jude
0: any bellingham yeah
1: enti is up to nanka either say jordan ko complain kire referee ni dia any ebetuma as you speak we are not too sure en koma no mudi but what you are saying yam fan say bianca Ghana protest here then they may want to investigate finding out from Jordan whether send only Jude Bellingham omu di benum komo e omu ntam komo anase Jude Bellingham e katana no e cancel mo a o ka de se bia didi na tema na 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ho it is possible say they are having their conversation. It is also possible say Jude Bellingham is being naughty.
0: Okay.
1: Enti one Miguel Almeron the any day, trust you me. Omun overturning it da. In the case of Jordan and Jude Bellingham, maybe say in Ghana na protest and na BBD, maybe they would want to investigate.
0: Okay, this one any way, nemum or call bench one, or call Ghana bench one, or katana no.
1: Honde me unso katana no.
0: I'm not going to do
1: a change on pencil.
0: Oh, katana no. One really.
1: Man, yes, in be a chess or katana.
0: Okay.
1: There are clear pank of four can was a me on the Jordan.
0: Okay. Then Mbappe, the answer.
1: Mbappe is so dear near the end.
0: Also, Monsieur Mbappe is also a cover in the mouth. So, what he got him say, a confrontation.
1: Once it's not confrontational, because rules are clear. It's not just covering your mouth, but covering your mouth and speaking in a confrontational manner.
0: Yeah.
1: And they have not banned covering your mouth. I had to say, causing financial loss to the state and deliberately causing financial loss to the state. They are two different things.
0: All right. And you have before banned pinche banned and the DNA when now katawa no ekasa and no dia before record.
1: Street red.
0: But I know what I'm doing come on now katawa no.
1: I'm so going to many places. I'm far with the free.
0: Debbie.
1: To say bimpa ya pon bona. A teammate declare rice in the Thomas Tay party. Obehe kura ni bia rice per se or shepherd party in cry say on shan who de no more. Sasim we de on pese bipi.
0: Yeah.
1: In tisan komono. Obetima katana no. A kanche no.
0: Yeah.
1: Wa bra lips readers. Omu mumu kwa mumu ready. Embe chiri chiri.
0: Okay. Has any player scored a goal from knockout stage to the final at the World Cup before? Powers, AAP, Twitter, Konongo, anyway, and so Abrey. Okay, Desmond. Angoma, so Desmond, so yeah, I'm saying, also your expert, Pao, Professor Nibia.
1: Oh,
0: Ewo, Betson, yeah, watch it in power. Asian handicap, a safe handicap option in betting. Example, if you give Ghana Asian handicap one against Croatia, it means Ghana is up by one, even before kickoff. So Croatia needs to win by 2+ for the bet to cut. But if it ends 1-0 for Croatia, it will be considered as void and your money will be refunded, unlike normal handicap, which will have resulted in a loss. So Asian handicap is safer. Wow. Draw no bets means if it ends in a draw, your money will be refunded, like the name. If it ends in a draw, you didn't bet, so draw no bets for Ghana means if Ghana draws, your bet should be refunded. Draw no bets means if it ends in a draw,

0: your money will be refunded, like the name. Yes. If it ends in a draw, you didn't bet, so the draw, no bet for Ghana, means if Ghana draws, your bet should be refunded. That's what.
1: Matias,
0: Matias, okay. Do you feel or your professor chair you BYTU?
1: Watch him better, sir. BYTU, honestly, me. What your mic is when him? Went to Manchester, my man.
0: Chair mic, my went to me. We not.
2: Let me chair, we say. Just watch it two or more.
0: BYTU, me ano.
1: Me na me student. Man, told you that.
2: Sao.
0: Man, told you that. Problem. We chat keke. Okay, I'm
3: going. Problem.
1: Didn't do.
3: What was it? What the problem?
1: Next time, Croatia beshe Ghana na ma Ghana handicap as a chen say wa ma Ghana wangu nti Croatia she Ghana wana game na ye draw because already who kwa kwa bet no di kama Ghana wangu nti emfa say Croatia she Ghana wana pay your bet in game na ye draw nti say ko normal handicap dia e basa wa lose bet no
0: yeah.
1: Ba ko Asian handicap dia ene e ko basa e be refund u sika ma e draw no bet.
0: Okay.
1: And watch him say draw no bet, you know. So why you say, oh, what my Ghana draw no bet? As a Chinese say, oh, say game no, I call you draw pa. Your fan said the winter bet, you know.
0: Yeah.
1: Into si kanshi, unso a unyari kau winter bet, draw no bet.
0: Okay.
1: Ache chimu ye pa.
0: Wow. Tiasye.
1: Hmm.
0: Okra only mic.
1: Only mic was you kwa trami atiasye. Tini ye dui.
2: Tini. Hey. Enra mnyai itoso.
1: Yeah,
2: it's half in our home. I said the higher the price, the higher the odds, the higher the price. I'm the better to us, no, so and the chedi minion.
1: No, young vibe, right?
2: Confidential.
0: Come to someone.
2: There was something else in me, but I'm seeing your 8 hours.
0: Yeah, to you. Can Ghana score an own goal at the latter part of the match against Croatia so Croatia can win by a goal? To nil to make Ghana secure the third place and avoid the likes of Portugal in the round of 32. Kwame Kante, would we if in Suta Anna Abreu? Dog, what did all can
1: I say?
0: Yeah, about 4% Ghana lose. Nah,
1: you could it. But the thing is not set. If I back a message, no,
0: okay,
1: Portugal, ne Colombiano, you who do be the first and the second,
2: yes.
1: Portugal and Croatia no. Oma settle who is first, who is second, and even third. No. Omo me no no. Obi abet me the first. Obi abet me the Colombia. Sorry. Portugal and Colombia no. Obi abet me the first. Se Portugal share Colombia. Portugal the first.
2: Yes. And as a Portugal the first, yes, you the third. Ebe share first.
1: Okay.
2: Okay. Okay. Portugal.
0: Okay.
1: So, Gigi and him say, okay, you see it.
0: You're in trouble.
1: You're
0: Ghana, the first. You're a fine. You're the second.
1: Okay.
0: And you're clear.
1: The Kebab boy, a pie, face, Dino. Honored him. But I don't know
0: why you're in Panama.
1: English, Panama.
0: Okay. Bob, what's in the way? Good morning, sir. What should Carlos Queiroz do to score Croatia tomorrow? Hi to Shirley Che, Tiwa MP Achumango Biaja South. Ibobu wati ndiwe free nyebehi ena enso abeka ensa ene anopei. Okay. Maminko the next question I free Lawrence Buachi aka Buche. Asimia, sorry Kwantania Unity Oil Filling Station. Good morning, sir. Isn't it strategically important for Ghana to take a third place in our group so that we'll face weaker opposition in the tournament? Okay. Yeah, some corner and I'm gonna be Eba. All right, my main trust will be on the main share. Okay. We every General PK Tema Community One, please ask Dr. Franco Naro. With Benjamin Asare's performance against England and Panama, does he have any doubt in him again not to be Black Stars number one? And now, can he confidently say Ben is the number one until injury takes him out of the post? Okay. The Obisu Dia Banano, General PK, Tema Community One, the Ode Abibum, Waha, and the Anopay, and Anome Kokwasu Pius, Unadi Wei Abagana Ba. Kindly ask your panel, which African country is the most impressive team at the World Cup and the most disappointing African country so far? Pius, Kwasu, Eddie Wei, Abreyang, me free Pius, Eho, quickly, Hina Miko, please. I want to know if the World Cup is designed for certain countries and the remaining ones are just visitors in the competition, because sometimes the officiating and decision making break the hopes of other countries and they lose it. Wow. Why do we answer by Enoch Jemfi with the Frikpong Katamansu Tema and Abeka Yensa Ene? Several players in the World Cup have distinguished themselves. We've seen Vinny Jr. score 4 goals in the process won 3 MVPs with Messi on 5 goals and still hoping to count more. So between these two players, who has lighted the competition more? Alhaji Muhammad Salia, if you were when Chibanda line and a yeu dianoso a free honor. Dr. Peter K. Brenya, Mensaka or message be ewaha. As if there will be any impact on our point that we Ghanaians have spent so much energy and time talking about the referee's mistakes on our likely penalty. We Ghanaians should focus on our next match and discuss what could propagate the team ahead and stop talking about spoiled milk. Okay. The also there by Dr. Peter K. Brenya. Yeah, he also message, you know, every home. Sergio and the esteemed sports crew of Ashanti Regional, appreciate it if you and your panel could address this situation for me. Consider a scenario in which a player scores a goal and shortly thereafter, the VAR team identifies a foul committed by that player prior to the goal. If the referee subsequently issues a red card, will the goal still be valid, given that the offense occurred before the goal was scored? Bismarck Osei Kwaku, be quiet. Dog, we need to ask the question. That's here. Ameyi. My name is Kalai Monitor. Osei. Consider a scenario in which a player scores a goal and shortly thereafter, the VAR team identifies a foul committed by that player prior to the goal. Mm-hmm. If the referee subsequently issues a red card, will the goal still be valid, given that the offense occurred before the goal was scored?
1: No. Many question here. Let me say a question. Yabisa will have several times.
0: Okay.
1: Ebisa was several times, and the year and also several times. Minim si enya no zia na entwa makalamra so.
0: Oh, yeah, year no dia say the credit no abaf so.
1: Yeah, wa shego no. Ebi okra normally they look at nipa no ye look at dada. No wa shego. No shego ni we no run at all ye jubilee. Na enunti referee as am na second.
0: We all can incident before the goal.
1: Yes.
0: Before the goal. And after scoring the goal. What does it? O committee offense be before scoring the goal. Na say the referee ma card
1: red.
0: O say goal new year referee no card na cancel goal now watch na na.
1: Again e be card ben. Say yellow card VL mem. But say a red card offense there. I think say on because red card offense there say escape referee. Na say VR for no hukura na omutume ya den. A review. Mobudesa in a bemo. In the same case, Krano. Yamvanas or Koshego a committee offense be. No atwas or Koshego no. In the course of reviewing the goal, Omohu say, Sir or no crow committee foul be. And San no Koshego no. Sir, foul no committee in Intina, Ebema cancel go na, Sir foul in Tino, Yenji go no mano. It is a Sir foul near bookable offense, then they will book the player.
0: Okay.
1: But maybe Calabar was hard in a drink. Yes. You should go anywhere, no more review, no more. So, and Sana or Koshe go no, or committee a foul.
0: Yeah.
1: once he committed a foul before scoring the goal, if that is identified, the goal will be disallowed.
0: Okay.
1: And once they disallow the goal, if the foul is a bookable offense, then they will book the player.
0: All right. Kesman Television, Kesman 93.3, 92.9 Accra, DSTV 364, Go TV 121. And then Friday 26 of June 2026. Questions and answers in Kwam. Okay. Onyx, you know, AJ, the Nyanko Pansis, or Duako Drew, Jojo. Please, or say, what if the players are confrontational but do not cover their mouth? Does that warrant a red card?
1: No, dear. Emrano, I say confrontation. Ano? Then na okay. Then na oye. So I say the ma umude sa Emrano ba ano? I say ukata wano na umma referees no. Any obi or own chamber had the chance to hear the worker.
0: Yeah.
1: Even lips readers after the game ain't mean ko lead. Ain't read your lips. Ain't who the worker. Nemum, yam fan say of course wana sebi kudi di atembi. Wa bra ewo atenia as I say you free park and iswa. Referee ni huwa obey you free.
0: Well
1: who they said
0: they
1: won't cover
0: one mouth.
1: One cover
0: one on one, minu minu. Number two amount. Yeah, man katama no.
1: One katana no.
0: I know so
1: and send
0: referee to the baby.
1: Well who they are to me.
0: In the VR soon to me no
1: referee. Just a VR no.
0: And as it is,
1: if I confront a beer referee, no, ne beer referee, no, severe, no, a be reviewer,
0: a bebrewa.
1: But general, the moment on the pitch, ube di diatem, even so teammate,
0: grandma, player, no, dear, on the core report to my referee, though.
1: Yes, taking in the core report to my
0: referee. Yeah, I mean, because a paragua player, I sure can.
1: Miguel Amero.
0: Yeah, a turkey.
1: Player,
0: I'm the core report to my referee. No?
1: Yes.
0: So no akatana no the kind of be catching.
1: Yes.
0: And the VAR is going here no akatana.
1: Akatana.
0: So Onyx Ibusa say the pakona akatana no do at me serious. But wan katana no. And no uko report to evidence me no benya dey.
1: And
0: so ka at that time.
1: Unless in this date of VAR so mo betumi a review. No mo reviewer. And can't even the protocol. So what referee
0: name?
1: A bad thing. Otherwise, who allows our dear? We be able to meet to America or catch you. We see where did you matter?
0: Yes, yes.
1: But break will be an only
0: thing. Okay.
1: You see the other side. I'm not hearing any say. Jordan probably was a good sportsman. Only Jude did him because saying Namfoko come okra and when you good sportsman or rational referee no co complain at that time be. Can be you the film.
0: Because you
1: who so akata no kasa asemchre no. So if Jordan felt insulted, and I quickly oko complain here, one fan say na phone come a confrontational, into quickly, enka omu be you the film. There are number of times a player scratch that ye bibi ami ye, omu opponent a film, but say enya. Confrontational. Say Jordan England was what now?
0: Yeah.
1: If you best alcohol, it reminds me of Cristiano Ronaldo and Wayne Rooney.
0: Yes.
1: In Tosis.
0: Yeah.
1: It took Alex Ferguson to go back to Portugal. So new Rooney, Ronaldo, and Kokasa and Sana all back to Manchester. Kona English press now ready so better. Tino.
0: Yeah.
1: I'm thinking, say, and ye be no catcher Jordan. Jordan knowing this and understanding them, a bad thing say. Or debo apaye be kwa ko complain am here in a frame.
0: Okay,
1: there are some guys are Luña Luis Suarez in this situation. And here he will hang you out to dry. Or do be you am as is here ma. Ye jaw kwai simple kra.
0: Okay.
1: Yeah.
0: All right. Abuaje da course at Wefra Kokwa Mona, but can you please explain to Ghanaian supporters why the various officials didn't call Martinez when he didn't give Ghana a penalty? All right, and Tina, and also, and on hi to my grandson Francisco, and I also couldn't do aka Antidora.
1: I'm sure say the VR official, but not the various official. And if you know, or no, you know, wrong.
0: Okay. Various, no, okay.
1: Type of no, because VR, automatically, you know, virus. I'm sure he was asking.
0: Okay.
1: Why the VR official did not call?
0: Really, hi to my grandson. Friends go and now say could do Iki Antidora. The grandson of the Antidora. I don't know.
1: The grandson Antidora. Antidora.
0: Why you go sir? Minimum the alright.
1: No question. We say young country. You know anyway. You must do say test message there. Type we no read over.
0: Yeah, I'm on cam.
1: Pen pew type we so read over. Because sometimes on Sunday slower than what you know.
0: Yeah.
1: And the bill also are auto. You know yeah. No, no. The bill is a wama. The test message part there. Ubenya. O type we are so sa kan yekira nsana wa wo so
0: yeah hmm. All right, Sergio, good morning. If Ecuador declares a holiday for qualification, then don't you think Ghana Ghana's expectation is always higher than what we should hope for? Please, can we be eliminated as at now from our last match without reaching the knockout stage with our 4 points? Okay, the Obusa and so no 4 points. Obusa say you could lose to cry, but qualify now with 4 points. No, greetings to you and your fantastic crew. Tunisia has actually disgraced themselves. I believe that the Black Stars will beat them, will beat Croatia tomorrow. DSP Makakari Gosu, on the way, but DSP, I salute, but and then no, for questions, that's about Makai, midi, passa moa, morning. Station Honey Gosso Police for Yana, your chairman. Chief Madue from Tonsu Nebai, considering how Canada treated Partey, wouldn't it be more advisable for the Black Stars to fight for a position that will keep the team in the USA? Chief Man, what's the question? I said, yeah, because Partey issue, no, say, Pese, friends, round of 32 or Canada day.
1: Can train US.
0: Yeah, MPS call and they better train US. Okay, interesting. Okay. My answer, the Twasubium, okay. Elvis, London. Ghana faces Croatia tomorrow. What are the dynamics of the match in terms of our placement? Probable team to play our next, probable team to play our next venue, our chances, etc. Let's say Franco Naro discuss this comprehensively. Okay, with the free I'm landing. Okay, Elvis Unadiwe and so Abreyang. Talisman and the way about sports papa talisman AI video bia last time we show ya or baby TC picture so no talisman the best means I show man.
1: That's how on the phone, so no one ready.
0: I am one.
1: No pay uno. That's how on the phone, so one ready.
0: Me person me ka bank crowd here, juma one one. Yes, I didn't come. Me no bank. Talisman. Crunching here, juma bank pa.
1: You know, as a bende.
0: Oba sabi, we in Hunan Park, so me send show intro.
1: Intention ko ano?
0: Sese.
1: Work and happiness.
0: Isn't the song one and say work and happiness.
1: Nado ya.
0: The honor of happiness in woman.
1: Nya talisman. Hezu muzu da.
0: I believe you. Who is that? What is that?
1: Where are your pages now? Are they discussing?
0: Okay. I'm Godfred Apia, District 2 Land Officer, Kowu Afram Plains South. Okay. Would like to inquire from your crew, why is it that national teams don't play sponsorship brands like MTN, Voltic, etc. on their national team jerseys during matches? Thank you. All right. That was all the Abrey, I don't know. Yanyi kakra bi firo na fi yankofia mu videos no enso kakra later beba na fi yaba betwaso enso e de mamu questions no ba na e by doso na yenye first one in hojuma plus the videos later na sign aba ye de akan hojuma between Portugal and Colombia, which one of them will be better for Ghana? Maxwell Asare, Lekma Accra, Portugal and Colombia, omo wan na ye pe say isia no and why. Okay, yeah, the Enosun Sam Eberbro. Godfred Apia, I'm saying my kind would you know and check raw. My main call how quickly Joe in the VAR room. There's always one person standing there. What does that person do? Okay. Koku Midas would we if we be bold barber shop. Agunam Kwanta on the way and so if we are Mamim Shewe or Sise, is it real? GKA, Ashoman Estate, Unadiwe Abreye. Can the Ghana Black Stars style of play take the team far in this World Cup tournament? I think the best way to defend is to attack. If a team can defend very well and can't score, then what's the essence? In a knockout stage, the teams that can defend very well and utilize their chances to score are on the safer side. Real GKA Ashoman Estate. Doc, what are you doing?
1: I say to me, defend the world in the knockout phase. No?
0: Yeah.
1: In a bit of progress.
0: Mm. Or say, can our style of play take the team far in this World Cup tournament? I think the best way to defend is to attack. If a team can defend very well and can score, then what's the essence? The person general.
1: Not to us.
0: You ain't been defending, bro. You ain't should go.
1: Of course.
0: Yes. The best way to defend is to attack. That's what we pack a bus and it's
1: A matter of philosophy.
0: Okay.
1: That is will be philosophy, no. So the best way to attack to defend is to attack.
0: Yeah.
1: But there are several instances and crophones so defended by no attacking.
0: Mm.
1: Tisa Ghana and England. Obiabeka said Ghana had a best defense set up. But we actually did not attack. England rather defended by attacking us.
0: Yeah.
1: But what must say? So and yet no create the best way to attack is to defend. The best way to defend is to attack. It's and yet no create do. Sometimes we near who dena would debate defended by attacking.
0: Yeah.
1: But so our Hwadena would be defended by defending there. Maybe you go for that option.
0: Okay. Now, team be on the both defenses are on attack.
1: Oh, attack.
0: Against Panama, so we defended so well.
1: Yes.
0: Yet we scored.
1: We scored. Now, so share. My name is Mutie Carlos Quares. One of the players told us, say first half, you know, the strategy was to disturb England, get them worried and frustrated. So, half time, the coach told them, say, look, you have done very well.
0: Mm.
1: You have succeeded in frustrating them. Go out there and get a win.
0: Yeah.
1: And you know, you sit back and then you take them on the break.
0: Mm.
1: And a number of times, you know, it's a break, you know. But I couldn't resort to penalty. And it's a team, a defender, no person will caught by counter attack and a counter breaker. Normally, it's a team not doing this on Pegu. But not doing this, the way I'll bet my bonhu by when you go no is to sit back and then take you on the break.
0: Mm.
1: Only gonna social before man you'd be big games, you know. He'll give the ball to the opponent, sit back and counter. Papa, papa. And normally it also depends on the caliber of players I war and on my abilities. And oh he gun a team now. Omuji this you will pacey attackers. Ah, see nya bon see a cock counter. Omubit my runny pa. So let's see. I think we need to find our feet first. Yeah. And Sani Adrien flamboyance.
0: Joe, address this for me. Why is it that we Africans always lack concentration? Greetings to all the crew. Greetings to the crew. My name is Samuel, watching you live from Germany. All right. Everybody, DNA Africans. I see free BB concentration. They be Africans going everywhere. All right, indeed, there also the Abre and I know Sadiq Edwin Fitamale. This is a tournament, and I think we should be ready to face any country on our way. Big names do not play football in the modern game of football, it's all about resilience and determination of the playing body and the tactical setup to outwit the opponent. Obia and Obia. Ashraf Hakimi is also on rape charges. Case in France. Will he be refused entry visa to Canada? Franco Naro, I need your view. Sadiq, anyway, if you tamale and a brain. All right. Yebejina so na yako akofa Karensic Ventures omonkra toka krebi yeba yeba twaso dia mamu
3: Yeah, then she akesia Africa Rinse Company aswe yakofa enru wanwaso Zahara Herbal Mixture, Zahara G Herbal Capsules, Zahara Man Herbal Capsules, ana Hindi Herbal Mixture, ani yadi aba edwama yeso. 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Because it contains hemoglobin and iron. Man, you probably need fe. As I tell you, TBD pa. A low sperm count and a yellow bema. Also, and a how. Oba only atenka. Oba o person of fire phone so no. Where draw a Zahara Mixture. Any Zahara G herbal capsules a drone. And not never wow. Hindi herbal mixture a drone. And also, yeah. Your product just a boa to a 3D malaria I see ye pa as a boa ni pedriano ewo muja morswa ene a sitri yare hungina u yo be a typhoid yare ne hawa ibe tu as ya kra and the amount yadro Zahara Man herbal capsules and so dear ye boni dia ne se 2 minutes man for yin yo munsa say just obi ni anje and my member jina woman so strong kokra na face so I say this is Yaria Bianso every hole. The bush woman, herbal store, pharmacy, any chemical shop will be a.
4: My baby, I was 20 years. On your offer, almost 5 years to me. My son, no, I saw the doctor, me who is so, and who was seen as soon as I saw a number. Let's see, I want to ask him for the Zahara, Minton Institute, and I'm in for the pine and Cahoo. So let me ban the for the Tia Moja, and say, want to me, or status of one who I don't know. More than in that day, then sitting in that day. What can I mean, shall we?
5: Karensic Herbal, my sister's car to not hospital. I can see any moon catch for 1,000 to 2,000 and so forth. Let me cry, me a young girl, 25, 26 years. Into me, women, I'm a Jai Briar. I'm a cashier doctor, and a chemist. I'm a poor man. I'm a pansu, so I'm a panny and pa, I'm a cotton, no Zahara Mixture, and then a capsules, no 2-2. And I'm a minister, say, me no me say. So Bianca, me, women, at the last time. Me boom in last year September and this month me boom in such as a small flow heavy flow and cassa obi an as a hormonal imbalance oh cyst infection and so the uncle pong and I'm carrying stick for so and I'm with Zahara Mixture G capsules infection oh dear ben you'll be beer co
6: ah mommy deep you go check here my affair was doctor mama I was in the show and I'm a fire and I'm a cot you to be fire and I'm a show now I said,
7: I'm going to say, me wo ye fun yade me wo pipi me wo asikire yade ne na disa yade we menya so kukura be maye bia ma course ma paha ma kwa bibidwa wo do e ka ye ye no ka kire me se me nkoto sahala 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
0: All right, then sign Emma Munina, Quababium, Emra, Midfield Action Friday edition. Quickly, Yamfa videos, no so kakra. 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
8: Good morning sir Jordan Apanfo Mediani Kuchobo Midi Medru US of A Tennessee anopa idye question ame wane sir The person me whom I drink say Ghana four sports managers or more manage both your Premier League no. Yet the Otuado no and Otuado scenario ne Carlos Queiroz. A scenario no my baby could take Blaster, the same players now at least no Carlos Kuros kra no nya your friend is a substandard players no our more performance no yet to ho a yeah sports every bell my sports administrators ne say no matter players abakofa bia no one fa good coach team mean to perform me na secondly dem be say busa ne say sisia na Carlos Kuros buy you know gf for ne bet my bold aka 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
9: Good morning sir Joe and our Kesben Sports yao pages and o ma kan nyina innocent boys bechiamu we eye Enoch Adu Jemfi from Pum Katamanso. Sir Joe, and akoye questions day. Na mi pese mi bisa say. Sir Joe, sir in case se Ghana ya ntopi your group no. Na ye this second na. Na ekobase bi ye ni Portugal ene beboa. After Portugal, I think say the next game class it mi be progress the next game I be Asian be France. And maybe a bit to me, Asian or ho. Now, let me be saying, my question, the point here, may I say? Say, in case, say, you this second, away a group, and you're going to appear a group, no. Now, you could share a team, but say, Portugal. If I go to Canada, now, Canada, no. Thomas Tepate, your best answer, file another. Your friend is saying appeal be an say in 24 ever fuck when be so send a be a still and a visa and then submit me. I can away gym. I see a kind Eddie Amayana. And I finish my second question. I told me, you know, I'm person Dr. Franco Naroya. No, my minister, what cap na ye bono say who drew a year knockout stage be say run of 32. Sika send on my no ebinya. And I would drew a beer run of 16. So I see can send and I on my no.
10: Sajo, good morning. And I'm waiting for you now. I'm going to go to the house. I'm going to go to the house. I'm going to go to the house. I'm going to go to the say Blasters of Ghana. Say yedi first, second, and third. Third, you know, you bet me to any the best third teams now are qualifying. Those positions, you know, respectively, your teams are here this year. It's, you know, because the NSA between Portugal and Colombia, team bang and our country bang, and yes, they are holding as the Blasters are. Yes, you are my boy. And okay, money, I'm here, Juma, Madame.
11: Good morning, good morning. The church of Abuja Funya Obia Ophibia and Sue Church and Watching Benjamin now. Say you do a man so hallo phones. I now perform papa, now per repairs of our Ubina, and I'm do a Druhano. Say you, maybe some business. May it say, I say, Yene Portugal, I never bossy, you call that second place. Say, I'm watching a winning a match near you call that second. And as you maintain a second position now, yene Portugal and Bebo. And so Portugal so party, Yabashano, a Quambiaso. And to me, Persemu who say, see a winner, ne, you maintain a second position now, yene Timbe and a Bebo. And then I'm Persemu, say you, but only a mania juma, a church of a wedding falling in a no beer of Rabia, hello phones in here, phones papa, pa, fee, and a repairs by Adamasa.
12: Good morning, Sir Joe. Me jiri se nyame adum mo ye. Da masne djuma pa mo boma Ghana man. Me cha papa mfo nyina. Sir Joe no pe wa ofa se Kwame Nitro na video yi. Every achem saman. Sir Joe, masem busa ne se. Ho wake up ya ye boya. Se du se ye bo national anthem na Once you be to the national anthem, we be to national anthem. But a do blast of us never national anthem. Yeah, no be a judge now. Also, I'll be into the national anthem. Me think because I say I have a players now. I show them how to recite the national anthem. And I say I show them. So I show them there now. Jeffy, who gets high honor so many now. I bet to national anthem now. Players never go born. Be to national anthem there. I have baby having. And only the question. Because me because that was.
13: Sergio, good morning. It means I'm going to find you. Boko. Now, I'm seeing you. Busase. Inaki Williams, or a striker, me follow no pa. The person who say, me all time goals are washe. Ediama, the Black Stars, our senior team. No, the door saying, washe. In Bacho, my bright, you are till I in yellow, mommy. That's it.
14: Good morning, Sergio. And by the chair one of my pump for your family Rubin make us a free in the matter couple number two. My question I'm gonna say. My person who didn't hear say at easy get the puma. Boss are a console no, dangerous. Boss serious pan a console. Shorts are serious and a console. By say Benjamin Sari at the puma. Sa boss no one say be console. Serious boss be a shadow console. Like I am my genus asked him how many tears and person one of my pump for no more church room kakra and may tears here. Because my general say at the gida puma boss conosu serious pa by say Benny Masari da puma sa boss ne bin conosu and pay the mudasi.
15: Yo, Uncle Sajo, good morning. 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
16: 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Okay, say Benjamin Sari, Ghana goalkeeper, no untimenti hurricane shots. Na shorta, or teacher, no Ghana Hanum, the below bets. Intimus, I say, you see, a dear na all can offer Benjamin Asari from Union and Mammy.
17: Good morning, Sergio. Sergio from Desma, make us a free call. Sergio, no question is saying. Your group we see a baby first, a baby second, but also third, no. Any party issue, no. Any venue, no. A mood one here and a bad boy. Sergio, a blue Friday see a traffic and at a correct commercial road, no. Your BM and a Kesman Sports the influence are morning. I'm in your machia, your pages.
18: Massive land, sir. A year party visa issue, no. And a person who say a penny four, a year GF and penny four, and a bell moon penny four. Ome tu ana mo afa ho ana sense possibility se ya qualify free group mu ya be kwako bo Canada no very high ana se ya mense petition so ofifi wa eba he papa ti ya mpese me hu ni se mpenifu oguso mu tu ana mo afa ho ana namo se.
19: Good morning, General Carrasco, the old Batana Cra, and a pair of Michobia was still some Jidiso Badia Domovia. General, and a Friday questions. General, a pair of questions, a tete, a tete, a tete, a tete, a Minya Sir Franco any BYT omu take on Ghana group no. Enfa na omu feel say Ghana dia ebe buaye. Paf ben su na omu feel say fa ebe tumi aboye omu de akun okudin dia koye nim. Yen she Croatia. Ni yen the second ana say yen she Croatia be 3 bi. Ni yen to mean the first ana yen the second ana yen the third. On the table, no, Ghana the first, baby, I be fa, and as a Ghana the second, baby, I be fa, and Ghana the third, baby, I be fa, no. The preserve BYT, and it's a Franco, Emma, me, who say, and fun as a fa, I bet to me a boy, send a bear Ghana. Competition, I cost, no, still, no, you better so, I couldn't, or couldn't a woman.
20: Yes, I do. Yes, I do. Good morning, me church of Bibia. The team of Mekasafri Accra is His Majesty Council. The American is saying, I'm going to say, African nation no more for World Cup. I'm going to say, I'm going to make my five for money. I'm going to make my five for money. But I'll be serving you as well.
21: Yeah, so Joe, good morning, good morning. Mi chamu ina wo studio BYT Dr. Frank Naro ni wanga sane crew ni na yashami ni na ni megasafia timpoku. 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
22: Pa jo mpa se Dr. Frank Naro yase wini mami in Damascus. 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
23: Ase jom question ise. Local news no. Ye hun transfers bi adi eko. 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
24: Good morning. Se Joe ene Kazimi TV yapwa mfonyi na Samoa yebo ni nibese mibisa ase msebi tournamenta yebo sisiye ya ye work up yi ti ya mfani se 4 teams aye wo Ghana group no 3 about draw ndi mfani se Ghana about 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yepe ene goals so yepe no Croatia wa 3 points 3 goals Ghana so 3 points 3 goals so apart from points ene goals no why na ebe ranke anaza why na ebe di second ana bi di third and about to be the first and about to be the second the NIN so kwam be so your first rank is ah thank you
25: coach and so kasa that's all the means katana no actually if you are different opponent in players and as any coaches in India and also with me and your red card and Mechia John 316 I am my father one Dr. Frank Naro.
0: Oh my God. All right, yes, I'm going to now come up with Emra. Midfield action, Kesben Television. Now, yeah, my boy, my person, my repeat, baby. I'm saying, more, I'm not here. Dog, what's what you're
18: doing?
0: Oh my God.
18: And rapping. What's real?
0: Okay. And Dina, and also, I don't know. Mr. Ramu, be our friend John 316. Mr. Ramu, Mr. Ramu. Okay.
18: Benjesa.
0: Benjesa. Oh, are they? Benjesa. I foot to a somebody from John 316. I, my father. Mr. Ramu. Doc, Mr. Ramu. Okay.
18: We in an Adam, dear owner, we in a trust in terms of deviation.
0: Yes, yes, yes.
18: Adam, where are you?
0: Where are you?
18: As my Lord, I'm naked.
0: I'm naked. Abba. John 316, I and my father are one. So do I agree with Dr. Fagu Naru? Every law has a letter and a spirit. It is best to always consider the spirit of the law. The spirit of the law looks at the basis or the intention or the reason why the law came into being. The reason why this law came into being is on the basis of confrontation between Vinicius Junior and Prestiani. Unless it was explicitly stated in the law that it is a record to cover your mouth while communicating on the pitch, irrespective of the circumstances, I don't think that Jude Bellingham's case was a red card offense. Do you think that it would be fair if a player is shown the red card for covering the mouth while talking to his own teammates before taking a free kick just before the opponent's penalty box? With regards to Onyx's question, I think that the VAR will not review it on the pitch, but they will involve lips readers and other experts to review the incidents after the game. And if the player is found culpable, then the necessary sanctions can be given to the player involved. My question for referee Kala is, what will happen if there is a substitution involving a goalkeeper and a goalkeeper who is being substituted delays, spends more than 10 seconds on the pitch? Will the team play the minimum 1 minute without the goalkeeper? Dr. Adiku and Ebusa, Dr. Edward Adiku and Ebusa referee Kenya.
18: An interesting question.
0: Very interesting question. Yes, yes, yes, yes, yes.
18: Interesting question.
0: Yes. Kala, I'm so
18: normally it's a keeper nema yen she game nas.
0: Yes. Intino ya better day. And I say keeper nka ho and as I'm running keeper nka ho na. Okay. Okay, okay, okay. All right. Inti doc, you da sepa for Chichimuka Crowdy Abre and Unso de. May call a Abrantes or Desmond or say to answer a question asked. Yes, a player can score. A player has scored in all knockout games in the World Cup. Messi in the last World Cup scored in the round of 16 against Australia, quarterfinal against Netherlands, semi-final against Croatia, and finals against France. Okay, until Desmond. And so the Okafa Hon, I don't know. But Michelle, last one, I'm going to call BYTO, referee Dauda Seydou, and anyway, Abre. Referee Dauda Seydou, and anyway, Abre. Ref, I say, the referee always standing behind the other two VAR referees is the head of the VAR team, supervising the rest.
18: Mm.
0: Okay, do all this question about, you know, technical instructor Eddie Abase, the referee always standing behind the other two VAR referees is the head of the VAR team supervising the rest. And the VAR room where Adam was a minute about
18: yeah.
0: Referee Dauda said, he said, no, you know, and a year omuni na no penny. I'll supervise it two night tomorrow. All right, young fans here na BYT,
1: you know,
0: remember, Honafi, you didn't think to move on. I know to trim do to trim do
1: my team boss, my team boss.
0: Okay.
1: Question nana obibusa ye obi the answer ba no amani ajepa Leo Messi,
0: yeah,
1: the last World Cup or hard you know was hard you know
0: pa.
1: And but in the history of FIFA World Cup, two players spend matches in sin omo boye nyina omo she goose from day one group na wa she no ashe. Only two players in Ikuta SR record no. But the last player or yes our record no, Jezinho 1970 Brazil. Omo World Cup team omo jee the FIFA World Cup the third time Ikuta Jules Rimet trophy no forever omo kipun forever no. Sa squad no. Those days na Didi Vava Pele na omo combine na Jezinho Kanwa na omo je on be hard ni yipa and general ni omo ni se o se go from day one sa to the final game ni nyina no ase nti group games mi ensa ni nyina o se go quarter finals o se ye ibi wa obo brace ni but the am one ni se na Jed Mulan so e bo goals ba ti Jed Mulan se 10 goals but Jed Mulan third place game against Uruguay when Timan Shego. No son ka record no so ba be ka ho. Ono so Shego sa to the semi final stage. And third place no. One team and to at 90. Ono no end me am fa an kwa an kogu. And a play odi ka yes sa record we. Your friend Jess Fontaine. Jess Fontaine. Your French international. Ono we World Cup no in 1958 no. It was Sweden by scoring 13 goals. Now out of 13 goals, you know, match Biobo Ebia or announce on the presence. It was a scoring sheet. So six matches to two players will be as you go. Player being a friend of Sandro Kosis, now a Hungarian. On also Nanko a record neighbor, but Nedia say the final day no on us went to me and Twatna. Sanyasa and Kabian Konoso Kahu. You will walk up no so I say 11 goals. And so they are go kino and so I want players we near free player be Gilberto Saliba. Now no so AC Academy Brazil Argentina. The first FIFA World Cup I boy on so a hard sa but and yeah matches in Indian no be on so in ya goes and of course now you bo lengthy games is in T. The matches or boy now form Kakra but on a year the top scorer and so the first World Cup so but two players Jess Fontaine and our brand here, your friends say Jezinho omo ja omo na players omo die from group to the final day ni nyina omo she goes and so ewo World Cup and so eba so Leo Messi die no group matches ni bi wa omo say so o she go but eba no knockout no die na onu so e bo goes and so ewo this time yenya players omo so yes are die ne ba o players ni bi o Vini Messi so two matches two ni nyina wa she goes and players na ye ba Kylian Mbappe and so ye benti ye se sa record no bi a ye be sa nya bi a ono so e be break ye so the oldest championship was as we so na say oldest international competition was as we so the British Home Championship now the British Home Championship as say 1883 to 1883 1884 ye born 100 years 1883-84 to 1983-84 and sana ye jaibo and sa British Championship no na ye for Wales, Scotland, England, Northern Ireland omo na na ebo nti ye bo sa 100 years trophy 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he walk up on crowd here actually yeah and 1930 almost where by NT oh share the Olympic Games oh share the Copa America so a buy at but Ben you know the British Home Championship on idea a one more yabwa England in 54 occasions a 20 almost share Hannah no yeah now winner or especially against Scotland and Premakumakumakumaku do Bakoso, no mububia yenya wena. Na ya charm almost 6 months. Sa anti Scotland so edgeno 41 occasions. Emu 17 almost so and you will be share. And half year so Wales edgeno 12 occasions. Emu 5 and so no be share. And Ireland so gen and premature and so emunum or no be a share anti. Wene the 100 year championship a course was as you so between 1883-84 and 1983-84 100 years and sana ye we sa championship na no mo say World Cup club mo omo bossa omo de no nti FIFA for kan sana after World War

0: 2016 ya kushia Switzerland.
1: Yes.
0: So I'm gonna be faster.
1: Sanen kwa
0: okay.
1: No kwa sabi say lose. Rudy agona ko lose 2-0 margin. Time margin now calculation. Yeah.
0: You are good. You are good. What I was going to lose.
1: We see last
0: week. We avoid it.
1: We see. Yeah, be pon na nang kia share.
0: Look at that.
1: Because trust me, general. Say Colombia ni Portugal bo. Na Colombia share Portugal. As a chance the Colombia team. Is a stronger team than Portugal. Sure. In that case, you should be ready to meet Portugal.
0: This is the lady pack. Yes. It was 6 points.
1: It was 6 points.
0: Okay, fine. How many DR Congo ne?
1: Uzbek. And I would
0: you know. Yeah, sure. How many Portugal?
1: How many Portugal? So, I share Portugal as a chance for a stronger team than Portugal. Yeah. Then you should be ready to face Portugal as a second place team when you play second.
0: Yeah.
1: But they be a Canada Hono. My main address is that party passport. Come on.
0: Okay.
1: Obi say, Ashraf Hakimi. On also a rape case of France, man. No, no, dear Canada for a man visa. I'm so on the crowd, Omako Dadana, Morocco, Ako, Canada. Me, where's Morocco about Canada? But I then no, no, dear, own your visa challenges.

0: Dr. Muzu, and so I say, Dr. Muzu.
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0: Rajensa mamu nyina kwa babium emra midfield action Friday edition. Of course Cote d'Ivoire and so I qualify. Omone South Africa, Morocco, we are African countries, no FIFA. SSR three countries in from Africa and so far say say lead my case omo I qualify. Yeah, but two more questions no so but yonko Kwame Mikio na onfa camp news, which are Black Stars camp news kakra and from Ryan Sana. Ya twaso.
2: What you know, Black Stars akodru Philadelphia. Na shen so say your walk up game bo a china and as a Saturday in Yumre and a king se nebeba so. Na Black Stars a campaign a Rhode Island and wanna be a Black Stars omo campaign. In tenra omu free Rhode Island no, yes you kwa mu fasu free ho. Technical team, any players, I would do. We move from a camping base, so now we money, we move here, Juma ho, a dinkra. So we go Philadelphia back into Omuche Chire and from Omu. We ayabra Black Stars every Rhode Island camping base, so and now we share Kedzman TV, so for

0: saw Dauda in a piano, other players and a technical team members nina womina and so and a twaswa womoko fro bus from Rhode Island straight and omudio mini and so enter Philadelphia. 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so e wo Kesbin TV so ni nyina no e World Cup 2026 El Coso, our United States of America, and our share way a Black Stars, Womo Elfru M. Shano, and Sudio Mini, and Swatch, Romo could do Philadelphia, no, Omo do Chromo Pe, our Tarmac, and so, and a place in Nana, technical team in Nana, a year round, and also me a circle, and a Womo a bomb pire, sitting on Copa Mom, safe flight to Philadelphia, set in Pono, Womo a Babisia Canosum, a year. 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game no na no ansana team no ebe ko no na henu asante twum e kasamafo e de Ghana Football Association and no de nsem tuja se so far Nyema akuye bibia ye very good at the mother Black Stars of Ghana Henry Asante Chum.
1: I'm back. Okay, indeed. You said you didn't say all three matches in the group. Everything is fine. The players have been good so far. Condition wise, motivation wise, and the crowd is saying that all the second side on this side, foreign minister put the top black one. Businessman, Ibrahim Mahamud has also other promising players who said, I won't go all out, I will be special, and then of course our second minister, Honorable Kofi Adams, is also here. I think that so far we are very good, which is also from our Mashawa and said, yeah, I can't say, I better also up him up with me. So two down, one to go. The captain also said that the team is focused no matter what is happening outside. They want to make the men proud and they want to make themselves proud. And which, like I said, they are developing. Again, you said, the corporations are so many. They work more, but they are putting them in the game. You said, well, we just want to qualify. Before I ever have a motor, I see any Sunday party, a bit of me out of the group. We need a first match and another board draw. It is the same approach. We want to win, and then once we win, the rest is not in our hands. At the moment, we are fighting for the first spot with England. And then we'll leave the rest to God.
2: So the question is,
1: I'm back.
0: Some Henry Asante Twum what did two jam na eno asem den se eye Ghana mpenyifo awodo okopiemo Black Stars camp eh the foreign minister honorable Kujeto Ablakwa okopiemo sanso na Ghana High 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
1: Your energy levels displayed by these gallant warriors in our last games was just unbelievable. So we are happy to receive our guests, and I'm sure that you've heard my voice so many times, so I don't have to talk too much. I will respectfully invite my sector minister to say a few words, and then the baton will be changed thereafter. Thank you. Energy levels displayed by these gallant warriors.
0: We and Sama or Racket ES or Kreku were the two that introduced him penny for Odra, one more aqua copy, Medicain, Honorable Kofi Idi Adams on a sports minister, or Cassadi chair Black Stars, no, a Bob Black Stars Abasso, a Shomun crying, Macha Eber Cosonoso, or the 2 minutes, or Mamma Diso Metimidin Quinim, Intense, some Honorable Kofi Idi Adams, the sports minister, or the 2 ja.
3: We need to hear the fresh voices. Starting from Toronto, our vice president was there, Otunfuo sent the delegation. He was also in the field to watch as the government chair was also around. The chief justice was around. It tells you the whole nation, the whole country is with you. As I always tell you, when you throw your leg, know that the entire 35 million are supporting you, holding the leg. That's the belief you go onto the field. As we watch you play on the 23rd, I was seated with the ambassador and our big brother. And so you have in our midst today people who think about our goodness and our development. Of course, like the president said, he's one of the key supporters of those who have helped us to travel this far and to bring your brothers and sisters from Ghana to also come and what to support you. So I don't want to speak much. Let me equally also transfer to our Minister for Foreign Affairs, who has equally made it possible for all of us to be here. And after that, we'll hear from our big brother. Thank you. We have been together, so you need to hear.
0: Weyen Samoa, aye the honorable sports minister, onusu di two dollars. Black Stars, the new man and nam, the beer, Casachremo, Yanumutin, Commosa, the beer and Queen Debeba, Nesu Nipafu from Badia, was almost with Timishamun crying, Namutimi, a din Queen, and I'm so, and more quicker to honorable quicker to a black one when your foreign minister at the Magana, onusu Casachre, Black Stars players.
4: Let me also convey my deepest admiration for all of you, the gallant Black Stars who do all the hard work on the field, and of course the officials led by our famous coach Carlos Quares, who I have great pride in that he is the coach of the Black Stars. We couldn't have asked for any better coach. And we are very happy. I love the profound statement he made ahead of the match that if they are calling themselves three lions, we have 33 million lions. And so we cannot be intimidated. And that is the psychological edge we had. And you demonstrated that no team, no matter how highly rated, can intimidate you or can cow you into submission. And we are all so proud. You have brought back the love, the patriotism, and the respect that we have always had for the Black Stars. And we have no doubt that you are going to make us proud. You are going to go very, very far in this tournament. I want to bring you very warm greetings from His Excellency, the President of the Republic of Ghana, John Dramani Mahama, who, as you know, is your ardent fan. He interacted with you virtually. He sent the Vice President earlier when you were in Canada, and he has asked us to convey his respect and he wishes that you know that he is rooting strongly for you. He's your number one fan, and he has a very special package for you when you return to Ghana after this tournament. You can trust President Mahama to deliver on his promise. So far, he has given you all that you need and all that is required, and we are very, very proud of what you have achieved on the field. We know that as you prepare for Croatia, you are going to make us even prouder, and you are going to defeat Croatia. If England no see top, then what's going to happen to Croatia? So I know the Croatians are trembling, and we are going to really defeat them and go to the next round of 32. This is a team that many were not too sure about your capacity, but now the world is watching and everybody is saying that look, you cannot rule out the Black Stars, and you better give the Black Stars their due and give them the respect that they deserve. So we are going to ride on that momentum, and we are going to go very, very far. I believe that we can even get to the finals. I have no doubt.
0: General, where is someone honorable Kujeto Ablakwa, where the foreign minister, the Magana, the two jam. Now, Mr. Ibrahim Mahama, and so Kasai, what's on to Queen Echo, United Kingdom, no Kupim, United Kingdom, no, and now, and I just say, oh, Bagana, now Bano, and on Ninia Bema, the president, Edin Komo, say, oh, me Bagano, say, there be, ko, nako, ma, Black Stars, a year motivation, no, say, sign, Sadia, or the Nini Ebetre Boston, what's up by ye, Okoye, Black Stars, a impressing ye, papa, yintin someone. Mr. Ibrahim Mahama, what the Etuja?
3: I'm a fan of football. I'm always scared to go and watch the football. But with this, I mounted the courage. When I got to London, I was going back home after my meeting. I said to the president, look, I want to go and watch this ball. But I'm so I said to him, I said, this president, I want to go and watch the ball, but I'm scared. He says, you have to go and encourage the young men. And I came, but it was late for me to meet you before the game. But listen, you've really impressed me very, very well. Very, very well. And I was holding money back even when I pledged. And I told the minister that, look, I won't give you the money till I see any good performance. But now I want to rush home and give him all the money. In 2010, the president and I went to South Africa to watch the match and were robbed. And from then I just said to myself that I won't follow football again. But my son has actually been following football, and he has actually encouraged me to look into football. And I thought we were just coming to see players, but I've seen the technical team and I'm very impressed. Yes, sir, you've done a good job. And fan of football. I'm always scared to go and watch the football. But with
0: the where in summer would be a two jar also per football, but also so be football. Hey, Mr. Ibrahim Mahama was also the source says it's a football. Or so invest in football and to be invest in our Black Stars, Mr. Ibrahim Mahama.
3: A young boy I saw starting football from my mother's house. I am so also proud that he's actually grown up to be the captain of the Black Stars, where he would also mentor other young men. Most of the young men, I don't even know their names and their faces. I just hear the names and I can't put their face together. And I've heard the name Semenyo. I say, where's Semenyo from? Where's Semenyo from? And coming to see this team, it just reminds me of Agogo and how they came up and how they made us proud. So listen, you guys, I'm going to follow your journey, and I'm going to also make sure that I invest in you, because not you alone, the technical team, you've done very well. And let's find many more Ghanaians who have untold stories to see how we can. Again, with the coach, I'm very, very proud because you came in at a time, you've been able to put the boys together and your wonderful performance. And all of you, a young boy.
0: Yes, someone. Mr. Benjamin Mahama or the two jam. What's also the sources as Sabre, one of Baba Bay, Sicano, or the two and call the train. But I said the Black Stars, I know, Sicano, catch a minister, say, or confess Sicanaba, not the Ama Black Stars. What's this Sabre, or no Obama Black Stars, and a special bonus, or no A. Sika, or no Onfa Sika and co cabinet meeting, on Franco Parliament and Sanya Mapuva, or no A. Sika, special bonus, a bet chain, the Abino Edema Place, no, na Ometimi, and she says Sicano.
3: Apart from the government's bonus, I have a special bonus for you. I was going to run away, but I'm actually, they've held me hostage, so I can't fly back home, so I'm going to stay and watch you. But I say I have a much better bonus for you than the taxpayers. Yes, so they have to go to parliament and say, I don't have to go to parliament, so please do us proud, and then you'll be rewarded. Thank you very much.
0: You know,
5: money swine. Musika eko cabinet, ne ko parliament, ne ko finance, ne ko ha, ne ko ha. Oso no ye osan ya neskano. Oyi no adi adi amao.
6: Kasati.
5: Yangu suru sa ne makasati tin tin afi. Aba, masa. Money the talk. Ibrahim Mahama. Abokubi.
6: Ose obe mo bonus. So stay the taxpayers in the moment.
5: Abain di no.
6: Inti en chese do di be mo mo no susu.
5: Whatever government di be mo mo no. Obe mo better. Ah bonus. Oh. Sikeni kasaro.
6: Miki. Yes. Yes, I hear you.
0: Hey, Jira.
5: Wow. Your best man soon. Said he be paid him. Revi kada.
0: Jordan in Colabrimoa or Notting Region, and who are Jordan, I rise here, a bear captain.
5: Okay.
0: And to Jordan, so Casa, Intin, Samoa, Jordan, and the source of Africa, Revi Kala.
5: Okay.
7: The castle's good morning, our leaders. I want to thank you guys for this visit. I think we've shown that we're capable of performing at the highest level, and made you guys proud. But it's not finished. This is just a starter. So we'll do our best to go as far as we can, but we'll take a game by game. Croatia next, and we'll try to get a convincing win, and we'll take it from there. But I want to thank you guys for your visit, for your encouragement, and especially Uncle for the extra bonus giving us. we are really confident about the future, and I want to thank you guys for your visit, and that's it. Thank you guys very much.
5: Okay. Too bad. The best year. Nafi. I'm here at much. Now you're twice back. Kala. Your best 3-4 minutes. You don't mean yet. The opposite way. Now, and one or two people could be doing that for young for birthdays. Non twice. I'm here at my man for questions. I want to buy a young team. You know. Now I see a couple black stars.
6: Yeah.
5: Because our camp news. Our grandson. Yeah. Because I also not here. Yeah. Pa. I'm here at much. Now. My questions. No. I'm ready. Ma. I be answer. But don't know the amount. Kala.
6: I don't. You. Say. Obi the question. Be by. Say. So on this case, you know, the person address first. Say, player Katana no Kasa confrontation manner. Say, man a red card. Now what about say? So on Katana no swear. But I know the eye open. Obi any says on Katawa no. Kasa Obi can Obi ati ashe. Tmrano we a footballer who him say, you don't use abusive or insultive language. And find it to be at them. And say anytime any panovasa does over Catawan. And Nayana Yenti Asaba Oka and Nuntinama FIFA a bear in Brasse saying confrontation man and so no open the entire Casa Nasa O Casa a Catawanua, a red card because Oka Sama and sebi o kase chuchie ena o kase achre na enka o mnyede enka o mkata wano. So these are the things that I want to do. Or see, when you are talking, when in confrontation manner with your opponent, and only a day or so on the mature. Now, in fact, you say,
5: but all cannot only say, can say, now, obisu did you be at him on cover? No,
6: I'm
5: not did at him.
6: That's it, and all record.
5: Now, the referee, no, again, I say, and Chris, I'm going to know a referee, Tico, in the way. It may do at a man cover man.
6: I know. So be koshe go na se fa us em se no ye kire mu ha se ABC ewo Pakistan ne Portugal match no ana nura so ABC ye se pages beti me ahwe footage na Germany match no
5: okay
6: e dey they were proud to the goal no mo fa ho player we ana Germany for ni advantage no koshe
5: okay
6: e jom koshe wie ye no ana odan for ba no di Pinto very good referee Sankau say ana so pervar no de okoba nka wo babie no atie de okana kosha buy and your guy no
5: who say my integrity I ready
6: them
5: son ka
6: father team who say
8: what probably say that's a foul but well here's the verdict
9: after review there's a foul committed by number 19 final decision is correct for the kick here
6: after reviewing it you know we said there was a foul before the penalty so or this allow ni nyina free room a man ni nyina come come to wow busa you know you see a goal is scored when the whole of the ball has crossed over the goal line in between the goal post under the crossbar provided that the goal scorer has not committed any offense it is a or committee offense and san wo kwese goal na e she goal ni wie na se kai se BBC ansa ya ma goal ni nyede e njina so that here you am say ma
5: All right. Chiefs Lieutenant Charles Esiama Ajay, Director, Human Resource Development, National Police Headquarters, and Chief, birthday. We are adjourned listener and viewer of Kesben Sports. Now, phone in now, so we so happy birthday, oh, family, oh, Bia. So we're so happy birthday. We're a special one. I free staff. also we're so happy birthday. Enjoy, Chief. Quickly, Maminko na me wishes Sandy Fosca and so happy birthday, pharmacist. And the dear cousin is Mr. Samuel Ofori Amamfo. Your time friend was Sandy Fosca, pharmacist. And Sandy, so birthday, my name was so happy birthday. Sandy doesn't have a program in Amano, but the amount of fat. And your birthday, enjoy. Sanso, and you will call a Berima Yao, or Brimpon Asante, according to and Awenya 1 year. Berima Yao, or Brimpon Asante, and then Awenya 1 year. Umami, Makosia Pukia. Or United Kingdom or Northampton and now on your papa Kwame Asante omu nina so omu so happy birthday and your bush and nina nini na baye penny pa wati happy birthday Barry Maya or Brimpon Asante kala
6: ya jo echenya miya duma eye yinu ya da kusi eni ya bush ya nina wo abripo jansin ya kwa doma him kru eye yinu ya Kwame Ensu Mammy, and Tefia, Mammy, Yenina, no papa, ye sim, and Tefia Bedu, ye call ne you or Doma, I am crew, Namea Duma. So, could see, your best and Yenina, I hear you until you show him, sir, O Baba Bija, your quam, my uncle, Namea, my quammy, and su mammy. I will be poor dancing a best ceremony. I go dancing in your hand, papa. Right. Sap, you call Domale, Domale.
5: Domale.
6: Domale, Domale.
5: Oh, okay. NTK. And you say, Ope, vice chairman. A Joso Consulency MPP, and together so that we are known. In team Chumasi Kwaku, a Joso Consulency first vice chairman. Wanaoko, number one, on our Daho. So don't know, be any, Ibia. Wish you well. Jean Husie na abandon the MS one or moon that decided some better amount. MTK. All right, this year na DJ Raw and so about to also the Amaye. Yamaya Motina 9 a.m. Pepepe, a Baba Transina, the final was to Jimmy Dino Abremo, a Domasipa Ekram.

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5: All correct, sir.
6: I take a woman.
5: Mary Medro delay man capsules. I wouldn't mean idea.
6: Why, yeah.
5: I wouldn't a win yanisano. Would delay a jumano so papa. Now what say? Now what ye ye pa?
6: Delay man capsules. I don't know. I'm Mrs. Cinema got to get my thing.
5: I can see. Now look at Mr. and then the capsules, sir. A man and Mary Menina Numbiano. Menumbiano Mido. Who me say?
6: Who said what he feel? I have fed neat pa.
5: Ain't in our question. What would delay,
6: sir?
5: Look at Mr. and the capsules. Minsu a fit you chrome yaw beam mura. So we'll be delay crano. Miss Rohe.
6: Bema now, baby, I'll be with your one pay. And now, Oberti yaw be a hobby piano. For look at Mr. Esiano. Yaribi to say gonorrhea, white, syphilis, and the cacao will be a one intimate you da into my look at mixer and in the capsules. Emma you through our herba and the pharmacist name. 0242-133-577
5: and 0248-619-999. Look at Mr. and
6: in
5: the capsules.
6: And what's that here? In
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1: We'll be right back. We'll be right back. Gotta pay some bills.
2: Don't call me, oh, don't call me. 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I don't mind that's why you able don't call me. No, I can spend TV Plus and then you don't call me everywhere. What be a human? Who did ya? 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So, I'm afraid, young Cassian Beba will not say, yeah, the uncanny Beba be so, your Beba be chow, a dream when you're my upper bunny the rule. I'm out of four. 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Who's the sound number? We a 0551 666 933. 0551 666 933. 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Ya tete so I'm a wedgeman punto. Ewo Kespen TV Plus eso.
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0: 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Wasi. I have always given maximum respect and stayed in my lane. It's peaceful over here, but it's like when I'm quietly protecting my reputation, the other side doesn't like it. Wasi watem chuku, wodi anidi, ana chese, wodi ama, watinbe bidi asunbiyo mu, brebre mama ni ama. 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So, osi, if you notice, I only speak when necessary, nothing concerning my past or family. Follow suit, okay? It's not that hard, cause if I were you, I wouldn't push me. It was so on the Shatawalia. And I know about say, I say, when I know about you, I'm a fan of your crown to the woman. Ninja, why do you on can we? Second on the Shatawalia. Meeting their count. Uncle Obey Dean. What I say, Obey Dean, Uncle Dio, Oba Neon. Why Dean? Name whom? Who push you pushing the idea? What I say? 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Oye settings mana. Shata mwa nika o. Akwa kene nu.
1: And that is what I've been working on, like, from a certain time. My baby mothers now many of my own were Ghana. Mishatamishi, ni and Mishwa Mami. These are two baby mothers I have in Ghana. All of them might be able to sort them out. Shatamishi can't sit down to you and tell you that I'm not giving her $65,000 to buy a house that I saw that they were building, they were almost finished. I said they should complete it. I bought her a car. My genyama, my baby mother, and first one. She has two cars. Recently I'm trying to build another house for her to go and stay inside. It's her house.
2: Yeah.
1: So that
2: what the
1: baby mother on your wife.
2: Yeah, but what the channel? And I'm what's name?
1: Oh, Nidimu.
2: Okay, Nidimu.
1: All the cars I bought for them, Omudimu.
2: Omudimu. Omudia.
1: Thank you. So they can sell it, do whatever they want to do with it. Yeah, but I don't want to stress myself with the success that God is giving. Because we go and meet you. But who needs to be an amene marriage? Because my first scaphobia, I'm going to say, we check, you know, because maybe me go be scaphobia. Recently, me go be my godfather be scar about something. And me go be scar, I don't know. It was about, he said, jet, we are. Who is our friend? I say, what's the mentor jet? Now I'm in renting my house. I say, hey, maybe I'm not going to office, because no person on top. Because baby, I'm not doing one. Any renting?
2: Any renting? Yeah.
1: You see, so sometimes I believe men has to really study this life properly. Yes, you can get married, which is properly nice. Yes, you have a family, but make sure you are making your wife look like the man in the house too. Mm-hmm. I mean, that's what I believe in. I don't believe in wife. May try and kakra. Oh, yeah, baby, may your way low. Oh, say sadie no so. I mean, it's very risky. Remember, no. Say I ain't careful because. Who started to catch your wife? Say, oh, yeah, we'll. One can't chena. And now, oh, Anna, or the Bibica go, the drummer, the Bibica go, because,
2: okay.
1: Because, oh, no man, she, but also, oh, yeah, we'll.
2: Okay.
1: Only will, no, so. Only my dream. And so, only the better, no, the monkuna, feedback on offer. That's why plenty men die quick.
0: Okay.
1: But,
0: okay. And they say, shatter the Nadrian, no.

0: What I say? 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SMS. Ni na me saka making kind near tea or drink. Say there was so and semi effa. 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That's why they call the rounds. Ma mine ni aji pa. 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We were him 2 years. Uba, no be make empty promise. Like him promise. 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E hon receipt krampo ni sende na odis kadi beba. Ni yina edaho. Well, let's move on to the next story. The next story, hey, stone boy neka say. Na odene chita afo ni di mkomo. No dear foot to a momo. Say, Mo be a trimunyan de. Uno be any issue. A court. Ya grant to bail. A motimunyo de. Ya grant to benefits as a near dear we. A timotimunyo de. Ya twas with the assemna, assembly query ya. Will be to master Ako J. It will no be your assem. Na se asem no a call police station and I say I twaso a call court na ya grant to bail and don't chase off for wodi intimem musi o kan wey ni nyina ni se abrante bia na se abrante bia friend webkid na 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They had a live conversation.
1: You guys stay safe, stay free. You understand what I talk? Stay safe and stay free. Don't go do anything where they go bail you. If they bail you, self, they go judge your matter. They don't judge your matter. So stay safe and stay free.
2: Okay.
3: Father.
0: Well, ain't you know, not to say, Stoneboy and then the fans need him come on. I know what you say. Obi any issue. You're granting the bill of fees over here. And it's a web case. You're granting a bailer. Mama for as a month for Bosse, Naja, especially Shutter fans, maybe you know, maybe throw shades near that notch. Say, hey, Charlie, you're granting a benefit as somebody I judge you, Debbie. You better also buasem no. It's you know, a multimunio day. It's a bear, son, so home, no, and yasem. Why, and yasem, now, and yasem, you're nobody. Irrespective of say, you better grant to bail. Well, it's Stone Boy, so dear. And also so Naja our conversation at Trendy Wiki, you know. Your next story about Akosua Japan, the legendary Akosua Japan. Akosua Japan. Na Mami any day. Unjejan ho kra. Nana yenimse one amanziba zi ayena brew. Amanziba not brew. Somewhere early 90s, Amanziba, Rexoma, and Akosua Japan, on the form of group from Nakorex. They did, I mean, you know, hit songs. Palogo, and a lot of hit songs. Na Emeko Animu. Not brew ni akusu Japan ebe ye lovers adofo anti se na enframan fo mo ntem e ma ba mu but ankosiaga omo ntem titi omo je aware the year 2000 is omo je aware e che ti se akusu Japan sa aware foforo na obi anim se ebe pem na obi nipa bebre nim se akusu Japan aware anti se oni nku na tie. But on one case about Bechirimu, say hey, mubo hune social media status say, waware Debbie, and I hune abonti and mubo kase oh waware Debbie, ma meno waye I mean forever young, and then every baby hune be asto, oda su jirimu wase ababa wa, but I didn't feel so cool anymore, okipun huye waya de okipun huye, always looking young, and beautiful. And what bet you say? Ghana fui. One yet. One worry you. Where ja worry you? It's all your content crow. What you say? Aha, oh, Chimu be at ya say. San say, come here, quay say, a month for yes, one worry, that be entisa. Wuchim, it's the chita fwa. Namu wonder, say, ah, Nakosua Japan, then a coso, one worry, and answers the debit, watch him so we're single. Adakwa. Ono kwa ne da. 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Obro obi break his silence one more time.
4: It is a problem. Mm. Pack your goods and go your way.
5: Okay.
4: Enti I don't want to check our. It didn't work.
5: Baby saw.
4: Our rain work here and it will be a fault. If it didn't work, it didn't work. Sure, let me tell you something. Me, honestly speaking, I'm single now. I've been single. The year 2007. And then from our SMA, I just want people out there to know. Because I want me to say I'm still married. And then I know I'm program some maker. My country gift auntie. They call the program to say, I am single now.
0: Okay.
4: I'm no more married. And it ends there.
5: Mm. But we are single for how many years?
4: I've been single. And I'm not talking about it. It
0: okay.
4: ends.
0: Okay. Okay. And you know, Abusia, Akosua Japan, watching this. Semunya since bi amukere chiri. She has been single for a while, and I like how we see I'm managing the this issue, because maybe say my first time met is or a single ni. I'm telling you because met is say waware so for be what I say. The first time meeting and so look at her was he a managing the marital issue, but my baby children say this is the status, she is single and maybe you're ready to mingle. Eti akosua Japan elebusia ikuti eno no enti no wa children say Ghana for we there be moka say another na own show wedding ring. Why worry? I'm not wearing a ring. We're single. On unquote da. Oda no oda. He says so fresh. No oda so air fresh. But Stephanie Benson. I could say Japanese sister, the senior sister. No. Until no watch him say she is single. Period. You need to watch him be aka. Akusia, and I'm not my Ghana for Atiasia. Okay.

0: Okay. Well, quickly, Mamin ko ahumano so na mene senior James Abuaje eni enkomo on the issue of se obi a star, be it music star or movie star or whatever entertaining star a oye. Yes, a dom any sa takrache inti a dom any sano. People idolize him or her or tonyum or ye movie. They say obi or you'll be favorite. Inti no mubi bia ni pano ye day any jihun. But no one sem be el koso ne relationship life mu say I worry say em pantry and sem no kwa bon ting. Mom folk can sem ibi waje warie woni wejai ana woni we ne wo ho bibiesi san komo no ebeye se se deja edom eni sado so sa antakrache oba bonten no obe kirem se magita fo mote ya e se ne tie mote ya enye se ne tie bisan se ebi ye de egu ne nim ase ebi ye de edente ne image ana se ne brand in but ebeye se is that person obliged to come out and then address sa issue no? Because sa relationship issue ni ana a present issue. Senior, good evening. Na pum to say. Hello. Okay, mommy.
1: Hello.
0: But hello. Okay, hold on. I mean, and try na me and putting Oma in order very well now. Hello, senior, what's your name? Okay. Hello. Okay. Wow. Yeah. Hello, senior.
1: What's
0: your name? Ah, okay. Your manager. I'm saying I feel me too. Okay. And comma and area you may D A about. So we'll be a star. So when you summa or shrine. A ninja a piano, a dumb eternity. Ne ho asema ba a na se ne ho komo ba e fa na wari ensem ho na se e fa ne mpratwe ensem ho enem ka meka se ne relationship so ho na se ne intimate life bibi sa aba e be se ono ankasa be ba bonti yi ana wako badwam odi komo radio so tv so e be se e ho asema bisa aba obekirim wa che se ne tie ana se e be ye for the brand, consider the brand.
1: I'm going to go to the house.

0: Okay. Yeah, best I try na enya James Abuaje or oh, no, some line no etiko intino. Okay. Etiko intino. Yeah, best try na enya no homa no so na ayatwa en common see.
1: Hello.
0: Yeah, hello, James.
1: Ah.
0: Aha. Okay.
1: Now. I feel
0: yeah, I feel clear. Line on. Now, it's okay, but now it's a rectify. And say, now we say, Kebenya, can you panic a man in Michim?
1: A drink baby and cat, media, the main man, my wife, and never make a cat. Let me give you the blow. And when you do, not going to tell you any pair can of fat. And maybe shot. I know what you're doing. I'm a man. Also, a question: are we obliged? Let us say, and no obligation. May not come up to me. And I said, you are not obliged to speak to the issue. It's a question. You can refuse, or you may refuse to answer. And you're forced. And you know, yeah, come and watch them, you know, public naked. If you're talking to your family, who's a farmer, warrior, and financial home, relationship, you know, number, Mr. Suma Bassett, baby, and Mr. Mikawa Casa. I thought that the more now will Casano, not Seminole, a trendy mall. Me, now I wish it, fashion mall. And to say, we're dear, a what? And what you did, would be a can. No one knew the idea and piano to be less than what the idea or what sort of what to do. Now, a basset, I was so responsible with the way of the CR responded. And to media, you are not obliged in any way to come and speak to the issue when people are talking about you. No, and you are not obligated that. Sorry.
0: Okay. But you hear, Florence Binim, there, for instance. I said for quite some time, and I said over years, ni yente se na wari mu sem odi hu komo babia. But this time around, I said she's, I mean, willingly odi hu komo ubusa wo chire sem mu. And this is what he said.
1: Last time na me tie ye no. Me fa ni le. Se me wi ya wari mu sem na na o kan. O se oni ka.
0: And now I send a crew to come on.
1: And your force is a crew to come out. That's why it's here.
0: So, now, Unica, Nivia, all your errands crowd over to VDI, just on high Uber. Oh,
1: I'm catching them, you know, okay, you're our SM here. I was a man. It affects the welfare of Nkwala Army. but the only thing that's a law Canada, I am a business now. I am a new word man.
0: Hey, that's in an annual word man. I don't know. Brandon, I say, Cobus anymore. What I say, and God be so good. A human hour and it compliments Nikuna Juma. So, we are so also a gospel musician and complimental.
1: And I complimenting them, you know, moment, yeah, opinion, and you know, being another than the being with Juma. The mere fact is, for lawyers of war, maybe your gospel is usually and say, or Mushroom. If you have a say, or buying in the Sika, I was your day, and a demon also in the car, or the ordeal. If you don't power here, you know, purely business. But the cock of Bassa and Kurani, you know, for the Kurani Kusku, a Kurani Yami. We sent to Sibia. Chakoredi Yarino did not cost the letter of Ventica, a black house working with Bia. I know the electric and the entry. Then the moon business, who is merely business, not yet. So I don't know why you. Or on the producer, or on the executive producer, or on the financiers. It is a one of financiers here in Madia. How do I become obligated to provide a car amount to ensure your mobility? I'm not obliged to do that. Pure business now, why? Very yet pure business. So, guys.
0: Didn't I still be doing Andre? Let you do you.
1: Now my manager, my missus, is my card for any personal business. The manager is to pay my card for any business. I want to back on him.
0: Ne, card yaba kupu. Ah, card who cars ready? Oh, G wago cars dosu. So,
1: moral point of view. Morality is not law. And you know, I can say so why? Or ya efe. And you know, ya efe. And you know, I am a man.
0: But the money
1: kunu nana. We invest with the kunu nana. The kunu ejuwa we yu nana. So we invest on what dia. Then Obimi is obligated to provide salary amount for her. But I'm quite clear, sir. So now Obani ejuwa no onye nifika no onye kipu nifika. So onye fwaye ejuwa no onye nifika. Yes, I we say. Equity is equality. The new law was added. Equality. The only buy and only trade the wuya. In a time of wuya, we see can. Ah, me yama. She can send all the support of me and say, I'm a top of Juma. On support of it, yeah. And your main social by law and morally, you know, our same social, the support of the Juma. But the talk about the wuya was done. When it comes to we don't mingle business with marital issues. And no, first in the time next year, and as you see them run at say and this head you. Business is business, marriage is marriage. And one thing I must say, equity is equality. Well, they already share them and that's about the human and a better you do not. Someone will contribute in the independent Jumu, then Kokase, Nayere, and our restaurant, Ayamedia, and the Abia, Tabo Mamadi, and the free. And the other way, you didn't want to see him, and you know, they would be free, and they were no restaurant on it, and their business law, or yet. To one corner, say, a man said, one drink could get.
2: I am a major. The Saka with a coil errands, or do it with you, Mano. I attend a phone conversation one day, or Jabba Dick won't all soon and then they say, Kakra will need you.
1: That's you know, it's unnecessary.
2: Hey,
1: Daniel, yes.
2: Now I was someone who will be can walk home.
1: The Ghana and you want to be in the car. This was an issue. Ah, I said, okay, you full tape in IT and the ABR. And no bit now, my dear, they assemble wrongly. Because you are made a carna machine, maintain a baby, I say, or car said, oh, minimum credit in commercial for mammy and also for mammy. But yes, I will say you tear both sides. And suddenly you will be weaker, yakar. But if you react to the Florence Ababeka, and a Florence Ekans who unbalance the Abiyanin Kase, the country and it's a Omwame Krano, or so Omwame. Now let's say, who is your business? Now say, Okofa Uba, now say, me, Timber, the name, how do you give me for that? Who is your son for support? Oh, and if you're moral, you know, you say, hey, yeah, Juma, and for says, you will say, a person like a seer, or you may do for cheap. And you win your bibia, and you will send him one neighbor. And you know, Uber on moral grounds, you will be to me a disaway, another who can say, oh, Miss Saw, a duma me, Wamakakra. And why will you really win the here? And I'm one now who disannounced, so should be reasonable in moi. And moi, I will share you part of it with the amount. And found quite a moi wound to me, say, Bia. Florence, or the shop of Tower, Europe, and that's Africa, you know, women currently, private debt, and I said, on project, man, only one car, and you know, a reasonable one are requested. But I said, all cars are, so now we are in the car, the factory. We are climbing to fuel a good, and then we drive us in the back, long from a echo round. And no, you're afraid, but we are provided that at the end. But we have provided enough information for me, especially to do proper assessment of the whole situation and also contribution and our comments. But the American kind of said, there are no kind of energy and you're purely business. The only business is the who can invest in market share. Only business associates, a young manager, a promoter, a financier, and a more yes, have business. You know. It's no more taking decision, my memoir. And it's a mobile phone, boat, mobile phone, mobile phone, and you mean a moment decision. Other than can I
2: say?
1: No business. And it's a mikunu, now a young restaurant, not a common dough. Now I'm friendly and country, make a tell you come and one and the lock will be. I hear a one will be a feed you feed. Now I'm country, I'm a mama, I need you. Now a beer. I call it a while, which make your restaurant your own. Now I call us all mama with you, and then I'll open here. They descend and make a restaurant in the area, and I may buy it, or so black armor, or that say, Momo, why you're fair to it? I'm afraid.
2: Okay, Tino. The Abeka City say, issues about marriage, you know, relationship aspect, you know. And we have some problems in Abeka, but at a point, also Kasa.
1: Okay. and I woke up around the corner. I was so measured because I said, you are worrying,
2: Obi, the voice is out there. 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
1: after na o kan ene se my system of Kaka. Actually, say, Waka Semoka Enna Edaho. Enna Sebi, Ubia Treno and Katrin, say, Adantia let up any and Katata. A Ghana man in our own. Oya Kaniba, Oya Santiniba, Ghana, your walk, and Ram Yunu. Ah, Yedibu, a mile. And the constitution, the written constitution, and written laws. The written laws need to be said. And if you are, you are to a party, Ghana members and men in Ufebushim, and the Uyabushianagia, as Santa Four, are most, and my father account for most of them, you know. Actually, say Oba, Opa Tewa, and I said Obano, Oba areas now, you do an Adiana, the South Antia, and Kwadano, Opa Tewa, you papa body to control. Inko, Samoba, you are, you control, and you will see a phone decide what to do. And I watch them a man of the Momo Bay. And you say, oh, Baba Kase, you didn't do what? Me de me yi ama masore ni me mano wa so ye anu ya se fana o na se fo nti sa tin ni wa me ba wa ye ayi beki ni ni ji me jira wa se o na me ba ba ye me yi ni o wi a na wa akosie ni o man
2: en ye ba ko bi se obi ni na kasa
1: a bun di all ma be me ye sure se asem no a wo kan ye no what Jenny said, you baby, I will free any baby. I will give our cast. And which are you?
2: I said, I want to now, sorry, in front of the congregation or cast. I said, no, we're planning over Kay. We're planning over Kay, Sabia, or Bolly Tim or cast. I'm no, we're planning on what you go here or cast. Or you're in fat on with your senior, or you're in fat on what your friend say, the late Kantanka, so on. Aha. Or the lady A and Faton, or the friend say Lumba de A and Faton, say, or me toy in here, dear Busha for an year, and in Tino, or not dear say the same, no genaso.
1: And I thank you, and wish for my young cat, but in this anarchy. Can't thank her, Papa ni ka se yin tie no o e bia papa na kire ba bia yin tie ba ye ye ye busu an de yam tire so e den baba

no team from Christian Tozebek Ejina Mubi Patrick Beck Ebobina for Oscar Brob Jolie Aya Izaga Ejina Mum and Andreas Aya Sandrat Wana for Yaniwa Aya Jordan Strand Lassen Wama Social Sian Twasway now Buana Kuta France Amru Bana Bana Subana Pim Referee Mike Oliver Buana Pim Referee Mike Oliver. It was a general start and a restart of player Fanyajma FIFA ALO 8. It's a referee. Asaswa Mufaba and a drop ball. Now for a restart to play. Mewusa. Abracha. Your friends are Kwane Manu. Ejinan in charge. I drop it one ball at all. One in a Tatano and a Swat Sasha Chorin. Brian Chabu are telling you. BYT for sure. For our commentaries. And I have two Jano. And so at the African Stadium, France, it was 6 points. Sansa, no way. One sure 6 points in tea. Wabesha Bia. One on top of group, no. Wabesha Bia on top of group, no. Now, one equita. Delebrus, French national team, no. I'm with Pierre Piabana, so Pierre Piabana, so. And now, come to FIFA for Kokodi. Dembele wa Piaria two opportunity, and should have been great defending. One inside French national team in Gusaribaneco. I'm a Piazza one, two play on FIFA for us well defending. One in Sansa, Buana Sababedi, Jules Kunde, Kunda Piazza, or one at 20 on my Piaria Shame in Bape. Nasrabi, why you want up here? Nasto, Buana Kutada Le Blues, French national team, Buana Trash, Troya to the Tian Norway. Johnny and Troy, and you don't know way. And yet, get your chore. Norwegian striker, and it's your day. Elip Van Halan, and then you never know, man, what's the bench. Great warriors of the code. The national team of fire. No way, opportunity for France. Next rabbi, I must have been a true. What a save. Now, but it's a same person. No way, just going down for Banner Sobanis. Man, oh my, pressure penny. Another opportunity, corner kick. Bonnie, corner kick. Mim, Obise, Ebiana. No way for a dodgy opposition on Mubesiano. A drums one with this second crown up. Now, all right. Wait a minute, message is from the Cardiamau. Le Blues, the Blues of Air France. One more from here. Papa, papa, papa, papa, papa, papa. Yabo Simani, nine Cosmanu. And now they are going to be at me about A group I Senegal Shabaku Sessia Senegal strike first and I on the front foot early and yes I'm going to Kamara is a Wapini Iraqi forum Senegal one Iraq nil Senegal won in Iraq nil. Senegal first to a trade kind. Demum. I'm with your Gobia Mayo. Gobia Mayo. El Group I. France was 6 points, Norway six. H. Senegal saw about 3 points. Senegal lose with 3-1 to France. And Norway is shining 3-2. NT, I'm a group no IABBB or say no about 3 points also okay. HSA on minus of 3 goals. I say whatever back I'm not able to. When Yama goes against Iraq. Now, NT, we are made a pump tension on Saturday City Ababa. El group I, huh? Say with the first country band, Abesiano. Name of Drabin, Mami Rai, France for the one, Euromo opportunity,

France are trying to get the guy. France has your first goal. Osman Dembele, man, you are playing in such a game. What's it, Jinyame? Jinyame. Osman Dembele, what now? Eddie Kai. Germany said, what about the second? Our group, we only have Rukos. With the second, only have Rukos. And Nunti. And I've got nowhere for that drop from place in the normal for first position in the ring. One move for first position in the ring. What about the first? As your group way, we were third, third group no. Third best finish. Our group D, F and G. Into I'm no. I'm a man. You say I request here. I done deal. We no dia can win him country. I question. Say D, say F, say G. There be. Enyanya settle. Nebo. I'm with the second. Automatically. I'm with the request. Enti na fe no mbepe problem ubia. Hey. No way for a pal. And into a man drop here and a halad munina. Now I am Trasso. Live from Casper 93.3 Kumase. 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Mission is since 1984. Imagine I'm going to say 42 years in here. Jobbing Community Bank. Yenyam was and Bia, Mugusua, Bajuma, Namo Nepa, and ye, and our papa, Mua, the Mamuman for. I'm a customer, and that's why John and also, what the answer do Sika, and Subaquatua, Connecticut, your service account, current account, Dartinti account, Sansona Shes, Ubek Bagota said, I was dropping Community Bank PLC, and so competitive interest rate. 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sorry, a day, Moyafa, SBBTSA, Easter Convention, Christmas Convention, Mebatoria Tunsafra, dropping community bank, one member of the Bia Swatma, come on. Be Bia Mudisi Calibus at war, Achro, Renabaya, Senatia, numbers near 0271-409340, 0271-149340, and as a 0579-792712, 0579-792712, one more Santase, headquarters in Hanawa, other branches in Ajoso, Moure, Aya Moure, and also Amo Branch Waboso. Jobbing Ankasa, Pankrano, a better for, and after just one year more, Roman Hill, Kumasi, Roman Hill, and a Swamma Magazine, Europe, Muamote Magazine, Swame, and a Nimpotamo Kronum, and after Anomani, Post Office, Babibia, Mibata Swami Magazine, Europe, and also a more, Sapatin Pomu, and also Sana Fumasa, and our Dishaman. German Community Bank PLC, Roman Kaubi, on the broad veins, Yen Twasso, Bright Chebu are telling you, BYT Fasada Fadafar commentaries, AS Senegal 1, Iraq 1, Al-Sudia, Guinea Stadium, nowhere down from Akuma Commentary, Rossman Tempele, one on our Twatrano, now commentary continue, Sir Francis, Amasa Tuban Tenete, Wanye, Rossman Tempele, Tempele Naba, what you want to do, Yakin and Mbappe Lotin, 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
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Frederick was nice, ever to turn one to the equality. But Bona Kakwa Hendrick. Hendrick, I pick up on the territory. Bounce Oscar Boba, flicking on a turn and so. Jeffrey say, Jamma Faun Fentia. Mazenes. Mazens of France, woman defender. Buona Bachelor, Buona Babedi, Kone, Abrantia, your friends, sir. I Christian. Christian, one of the goalkeeper, my Piasso. Now, no way, now, Banan Shirabio. Tackling from Mia Biasu, Kylian Mbappe, the Banan Tua, France. My goodness. Buona Entry and Tranchin and Abrantia. Your friends, sir, Michael Olise. Olise and Timan for Banan Tua. Kesben 93.3, Kumase, Kesben 92.9 Accra, Live Commentary FIFA World Cup, Agent 3 to America now. I see BYT, please, I want to ask about Ghana jersey colors. Is chosen by Ghana or Adidas? Company, I'm off a Kwame inside Kase. And the MZ, how many designs in the back? Now I want to see the open. The FA, now FA. I'm ready about Samsung Abia now. Association is better. Abia, you penny say. But Ghana, you say, you're quite tournament a white, no? And now, face so, Yankasaya yellow, no? And one year, tell you BYT, the best historian. I'm listening to you from Kumawu, Wono, with my guys, Killer B, Kume, Naro, Papisti, Boga, Mr. Kwame, Kwame, Donko, AK, Kukuru, okay. It's your boy, Kofi, Ajolulu. Yes, you are Jemosua.

Naya Twasso. 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I take out that be. Oh my goodness. I've run to your friends, judging Sean Larson. What's my banana? Zubana, and my tatan him. Judging Sean Larson. What's your lamp in Jesse? I'm not sure the second one, Crystal Palace. Who have a banana for him? Who have a banana for him? Bono, what two body free? Upper Makayo and Etiso. Hoping so about Twatanano. Nansuban and Twan Twatanam. Buon and Twan Twatanam. Was it good even PYT France will win by 3-2? And I wish all the Africa A teams best of luck. I'm Benny Wood. Greetings to all Benny Wood members. Benny Wood, one spirit. Mr. Ben, the traditional movie producer. Mamen Chow. Mamen Chow, Benny Wood. Naya Twasso. What's a good evening? I'm Divine from Kumasi. This match will be tough, but I think France will win. 3-2. Hey, Benny Wood, the 3-2 about you, the 3-2 about the other one. Maybe I tell my mom friend number one. Young friend. What's it? I'm a John Jumian Co, aka Young. France will win, but they won't take it easy. Young Rai. What's your best minute message? I'll be back in Kadiamau. He beard that day. Yabos ma etunum 15 minutes. Norway nail France 1. Elsewhere, Ewan Toronto, Ewan of Senegal. Wamu Ashe Raka Kamakwam in 20. Diara Netuatrano, Habib Diara. Nana Iraq Fasa Kodi, red card. Ah, Va Echaki, yes sir. Aracha Fasa Rabin Sulaka. Wano so, Wanya red card, and so ever came him. Enti red card as you. I am mere formality at the Senegal. Also, I'm taking this as an advantage. Serebeya, don't bet me. And so I say, baby, Nasa 3 points from Munyanadia. A bad day, pa 4 points for the Dosu. Yen Twasso. Yen Twasso. Body and champion hold up. Ababa the goalkeeper and Joe Savage. Ball possession. France about 52. Norway about 31. And at the academy infinity. Jin Dong. 70%. A player about a che. Anybody about a pine. A branch of France. Dial Pamacano. A pin one about it for now. 1 year. Bruno Kuta. France, Amuko, Kosovo, Nebeu, Kwancho, Banakama, Mbappe, goalkeeper, Puba, Nepie. Kylian Mbappe, we're desperate. One young goal. Kylian Mbappe. It looks as if we're desperate for goals. We're Baba and Samuel. Kylian Mbappe, Lotin, all 4 goals so far after 2 matches. Lionel Messi, Asha, 5 goals. And I'm finished with Junior Kylian Mbappe and Brad Haaland. I'm now a 4. Eddie Messi at you. One second, Messi will match a boy against Jordan. Be beat me. Now I'm Twasso. Bro, I'm telling you. PYT for sure. The father of commentaries. Now, but I'm actually a best one up on my calo. A German man, Jules Kunde. Or the part of the mouse man, Dembele. Dembele, but rather. Dembele. What do I mean, Bonaso? What do you want to prepare? Dembele. Dembele. What do you want to chill? What Piasso? What do you want to feel from? Opportunity to talk about my Fransana. Or my Sapia. Delebrus. What would Pierre Pierre Macalo? Or Sarbana to one ten Paso? Bonavidi Dembele. Or Pierre Manama Jules Kunde. Kunda Conchobano. What's your gem? Now, opportunity. Hurry up your money. Or the Banana chill. What about us out to our Madebele? My question is well intercepted. Bona Coco, inquire. Bona inquire. I saw Babedu Olise of you. Michael Olise, Olisa James Jabona, so. Defend and Jade and Rick. Fatina Ibonefro, Bona Asabetre, Ababedi lost Ostigard, Ostigard above one eternity. Next one kicking one out of play. Chorin. Throwing out to the Etia. Norway. Lawson about center. The Virgin Doctor. Dr. Lawson. What's your name? What in Romeo and Sana Bajaso?
Now for the past 25 years in here, while preaching, I will be a genatum. And today, and you know me and Sarabano, and one of Bajumadi Kadikadikadika, the award winner, Lawson Abba, Mr. Lawson Lockham, Mr. And after Lawson Delayman Capsules, and Mamma in the Chani Pussy. And hey, would let me Edwin Yachem, our pharmacy, Castle, Bia, Basso, Bia. Okwa, now fame, we are Bamon Timin, Bajumayo and Pam, premature ejaculation, Brofinade, Nemo China and Casada de Bar, Nessa Sabi, Bamano Bantam, and yet Daba Kuse, we had the Lehman Capsules, opportunity for Dembele. We go! What a strike! What a goal! Ousmane Dembele! Ousmane Dembele! The reigning champions. I know I am the FIFA player of the year. Yes, in a one on a body in Kutano. It was Kylian Mbappe's effort. And we wanted to abra no more to that idea. Dembele outside the box in about 28 years. Dembele Sumabano, what a goal! Classic. A striker or a player of his caliber. What a goal. 2-0 so far. 2-0 so far. France are cruising early. There are about two goals. After a ruthless break from Dembele. Man or mine. Ousmane Dembele. Goal was an effort. Abrantia France and Kylian Mbappe. And the assistant will let one of the trust of Dembele. Gina Quayle just saw it. Now, no way, I'm sure about that. Goal! I can't have a quarter. 2-1. What a response. What a game. It's going to be. No way for Pulubako. Asgard Atikani Mubako. I brought your first at Telo Asgard. Telo Asgard. Atikani Mubako 2-1. 19 shattered. Telo Asgard. Our second. Anima and Rangers was Scotland. Was in his 76 goal at the country no in 9 matches. What a start. Abrantian one number 3. 9 games, 6 goals for the country. Not just that. Only 3 matches played 1 year ago. Second May 2002, born 24 years of age. And look at the numbers. 9 matches, 6 goals so far. Telo Asgard, a former player at the Man Liverpool Youth Football. And of Liverpool, Kurarimukwa, Wigan Athletic. And of course, Luton Town. And of course, Rangers. Yet also, why player be a wound Liverpool Abantezo. Into a Nagasar and a coach to be crowned by the Madrid Britain. Telo Asgard. What Pulibako and I 2-1 now. Yet also, Namedi Dr. Lawson Command Yachau. Namedi, where we were Gileman Caps of Soros, Abama, Pebby. Nejra Brani Nemum. Yet the chance at Lawson Lockham, Miss Anaso. We are Bana with Jimmy. Me Patrol. Woba Tilbesi Pubesita. Infestis in the Abaqua. Winya. I am Lawson. Lockham, Miss Anibi. Since 2021 on the buyer, up to date. Simba Africa Business of Excellence. Ajisa Lockham, Miss Anibi. And Swatum. Say we are singing now. And Juma Suwa Abwano. And brought in in Chiasiaso. Ko Pebina Nonum. Pebina Bubo. Ababa Bwa Yepa. Now commentary continues. Gwene Kucha Michael Olisi. A Pia Bandi Atuo. Opportunity Met Franco. Asada Mandela Blues of France. Asada. The last 2 1 to Amaba Finals. 2018 champions. 2022 finalists. Run up. They lost the game at 2 AM. Argentina, Nemo, what you say 2019 and theater? Wamuko final squad here after 98.
almost about 2006 finance against Italy. And after Wabasako finance in 2018, 80 from 98, 2002, 2006, 2010, 2014, 2018, 2022. The last 7 World Cup, Roma got 3 finals, 4 finals. No other country in the Kutasa achievement way. France, the last 7 World Cups, they've been in a finals for 4 occasions. Only 2002, 2010, 2014, Kwa, and Omentiman reached finals. That one of the dangerous countries so far, and the Blues of France. Yankee can message is living soon through Ayabesia. It's as your dressing break. What you are loud and clear on Belief FM. Okay, 100.1 in Peaceland as Shaman. I'm Evans. Yamisha Bopa, I'm picking commentary in life for Belief FM 100.1. And also, I Peaceland as Shaman. Evans, we need to bring Yachiamo. Yachiamo. Accra. Casbah 92.9 jam. Kumase Casbah 93.3 nafe. And 10 time period is about Bia. I deserve one. Was here a good evening? I'm superstar from Adangumas Morvin, Morvin, Morvin. Greetings to my father, or Jeff for some from Magogo. So, Yacha, I will go to Fuanina. Was it Banji from MFC Sewa? France 3, Norway 2. Hey, this is a third time at this predictionable. Senegal, so I say Iraq 3-1. What is your prediction on the Abano? Senegal, so, Wamuli di Iraq, Kamako, Muntimiti, Iraq, Fuanina.

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Kwanafe. Equire of fish deposit. Now Bosumi and Santam. Busumi Santam. One set Makaska. France Asami and Sa. Now we are Timubako. Njaye. Elman Njaye. I had a 5 Yama Senegal. Senegal 5 Iraq. Senegal 4 per qualification. G. Womanya plus 2 goals, 3 points so far. Omaya, my say. Scotland 4, equation on my film. Senegal 4, na bogo suna, my say. Scotland 4, film. Esma Sash and 4 FIFA World Cup goal. And Wababe Senegalese outright top scorer in the history of FIFA World Cup. Etienne Chai. So I'm betting the more goals to not qualify. Now I'm going to France. Ibrahima Konate. Konate. I'm going to Kutabo and Edebane Eba. Ama piyama no sona shira bi rafi sirei. 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Otraba de te di bana film na so. I'm a pinball on the BM side of the floor. Bonababedi. France. I'm a barbate. France has a mensa. Norway has a baku. What's a good evening? BYT. I'm Sam Makito. Inside Ebra. Fantastic commentary, France 4, Norway 1. Any aka wango. Yabes Yabena, or see Dennis, Dominus Vobiscum, Botanical Newman, Dominus Vobiscum to Kesburn FM. Okay, second to none. Nana Martin, Nyako of Rasako Robin, Nana Jingo of Rasako Robin, ABM. More Piafu. They are doing there. France for you, you say, Mbappe and Timmy say, go. Nana Dembele's day. Mbappe, 2 matches in your noble brace. Shuffle goes in as one of the adding. Bono Sana Sakira Babedi. Ibrahima Konate. Konate, the pass, not Shemia Mbappe. About Piazza Nasubana Trasse Troin. I want to have a gusto. Want me and control Bono. Mbappe Fimum. Ama Aya Matatabam. And Amalo Gusto Subay Jules Kunde. And Swelch me a different. 5 minutes additional time as a time loss. 5 minutes of time loss. 5 minutes of time loss. Akasmanum Niadi Jumadi and Ina Banawe. Norway 1 France 3. Kunde Piamano so. Bona Sababedi Melu. 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Bono Santa Sakinim.

And as well, Kuta France. I'm a person, Sibano. Nemo Makadiaka. Norway, Fondi, Omadi Sakanaria. Omono Aqua Kosia, Omayani Dia de Ivory Coast. France is a super opponent. France is a super opponent. Opportunity for France. Ah. Bonnet to them, yem, to Hernandez. Wa Baba na manina baby cry. A goal kick. Bonnie a goal kick. Yeah, buddy, I chair France. Baby, I'm doing that. I see a slow kakra because I got mess on my point. Hey, opportunity for France. Bon Aram, na chance, na Srabi. Oh, no way for you, Bon Afro. Now, Bon, I am prepared. I trust you, throwing at you, dear France. But I'm still enjoying your show live. Attack Rick and Brass to see you off. Okay, Mr. Asare Constructions, what's the message about? Mr. Asare, Yami Sapa. That's a fantastic commentary. Kudos. Kudos. Tell Senegal we need more goals. Opportunity comes, but you need to be prepared so that you don't miss it. More goals. And the man almost has a Kwamasaya record. Over to African record. Obian should be saying Senegal. Oh, work out that. And why are Senegal and I? It's a match of 5. Mguswa Kanko. Oh. Also the Judy, as I saw upper qualification, is what my eye is called on the film. It is called on the out. It's as a cigar for any ghost plus in here. Now, born a baby, France, I had a goal. Desiree Dway, Wapima Tuka. At what them 4-1. 4-1 for France. France has a 4 goal. 5 minutes in the above Mumians and 9. Akabako. It is 4-1. Desiree Dway. Mbappe free munichi was switching. Aqua medal. Peja Banamanu Uri Pimbano. Not Nakasa. Desiree Dway, what's a goal? I touch with Nadia, my friends. 4-1 now. Senegal, what's a Iraq? 5-0. Senegal 5, Iraq 0. Casper 93.3, Kumasi Casper 92.3 on Accra. And Nyasam Kutwa. Yejram. FIFA World Cup, no. JBC. Seze Senegal, Sao, good position. Dan South Korea, more minus one goal. South Korea 3 points or more, minus one goal. It is a 4 points for now. Nosso and Makumako and Wakia. Senegal for being advantage. Sansuna. Score for no more, minus 3 in 2 months. Anabi, Yabadi Abasako, Rafia Bonabe, Mary Gemina, Banaway, Michael Oliver. 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
Ena Brantiani Diente Desiree Dwe Wadi Bakwa Kaho Ena Asgard Telo Asgard Wanoso Asia Consolation Code for Norway Demo Norway Force a Penalty Ero Game Nim Oman Ficha Abrantiani Diade Ellen Haddad Ero Game Wim I'm on reserve for Ivory Coast game, you know. Kylian Mbappé, Ntimanya go net. No, I say go Subasa right from last year. And last edition, 2022. I will cut a final match hat-trick. Eba ba match bia no se go. And now, Wabreki, Tadia na wanya go. Yanya ni answer in kwe. Okay. 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Ya mbobo baso. Busu mefrao Community Bank PLC. 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Ene omu enshi embom diyatiani se. Wamo ewa current account. Savings account. Fixed deposit account. 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Mba busu mefrao Community Bank PLC ya. Wambere no ma buwa sansune neyi. Wamo ewa micro anase group loans savings account through Omaso Eya and also any susu account woha eno oba obetima be bie na bibia so etima kwaso e dia ma na re ten say o account in kwa de say wo hia 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be able star 992 hasha and also utimi and omu jeans our swap na ufollow prompt na fe isika wansi seye ninyi nano also utimi eye oho dear friends a transaction and so ewo from number 0548 533 050 0548 533 050 www.bfrb.com.gh and so your more websites www.bfrb.com.gh and Bosumi Frau Community Bank PLC one more number Dr. Lawson as your name was the Virgin Doctor Nam or the Lawson Abba Center and so as you are by say Omidi Romian Sabe Jaswa and one air concordain and so a dear boy my mama will be our tracker womb and so oh why and then best 25 years ago and no more pretty as a will be a job at my was also there one more fan of Simba Africa Business Excellence Awards 2025 the best capsules delay man capsules you know and it's me a jay a dc in also into a banner was omu kutamu say tria now they're telling say Lost in delay man capsules, no. I am man metro, may vitality. Our ya bemo so nyabi, not in bubuana timia bow, a protective prostate, and sweat my strengthen urine system, no. Serabia juzo be flow ye, nafen sonom, the attendance, unya delay man capsules, nibia, bema upen sininano, u waste pain, moment in bojmano, a beco nine hands so. Good performance, what I say, but good performance as one pem, nothing, and a erections, no, say, be a
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your driver name. We have sportsmen, sportsmen and women. 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Lawson Locker Mr. And also abo and also best ever product. And also a cure for infection since 2021 till date. Simba Africa Business Excellence Awards. Ninina ye nominate you among now the attorney sir. Lawson Locker no a man dia or ba otenka ewa was or ba discharge be or if you was a ba me bacho ninina no and one send seminal. Me patcha on tiasia o smelly wana se bib and cancer em di kaka no libido from unu bag bema kre dinsia now bon sano as on teche a young kwanin anum win ya lossin locker mistra na fe won swat manum de 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sanson over the counters our door omo number ni 0242 133 577 Drabin Community Bank over 42 years since 1984. 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
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It is here. Temptations in the beer won't be ano. Won't Sabeka. Norway 1, France 4, Senegal, SA Iraq 5 nela. Omonso Edire se. Omu beny omu qualification ye say. Omu go sun omu se no. E pia squalan. Edia free ma se. Free and yumre ya. 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Aha no omu train. Di ebesi South Korea. Eda so e trace and se. Omu go sun no. I am minus one. And also advantage be a bower. Omo omo 3 points sir ye be fresh Senegal omo se present say ansa na ye twa ani biem akohwed wo 3 a wo qualify for the last 8 ye team sir omo finish third place am beba 4 no de omo be kofie na sa 4 no 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I almost third best finish for no. On be sure. Minimum. Omai Norway. Any an opponenta. And no a African opposition. I from say Ivory Coast. French from you know. Your friend say
another French country. Once we know many French, France and a boy. Almost a Kusia Africa, a French for and from the Côte d'Ivoire, La Côte d'Ivoire, Ivory Coast. Almost so Eddie Bebomidi, at the Bright Abua Taylor. And then I'm the commentary, bro, Nana G. And so I would you made yes, or so. Now I feel born one the go. Now be biaso at my commentary, Bessia, Yakramina, and Kesben 93.3 Kumase, Kesben 92.9 Accra. Yakramo, Nemo, and you play matches out. 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